0: Engine 16, Medic 311, responding with police on a Priority 2 Bravo injury accident, Northwest Skyline Boulevard, West Burnside Road, responding Ops 1. Engine 16, Medic 311, responding with police on a Priority 2 Bravo injury accident, Northwest Skyline Boulevard, West Burnside Road, responding Ops 1 at 1703. Truck 2, I copy, and for both of you, Engine 2, Truck 2, they're asking that you respond and access from Airport Way and then go the wrong direction on the 5 Airport Way off-ramp.
1: Officer Medic 1313, we'd like to offer up for 1311, please.
0: Medic 1311.
1: 1311.
0: Medic 311, you can clear.
2: Well, happy, thank you.
3: All right.
0: Truck 7, Medic 338, responding with police who are not yet en route on a Priority 2 Bravo bleeding problem following an assault at Powellhurst Tavern, 12344 Southeast Powell Boulevard, responding Ops 1. Truck 7, Medic 338, responding with police who are not yet en route on a Priority 2 Bravo bleeding problem following an assault, Powellhurst Tavern, 12344 Southeast Powell Boulevard, responding Ops 1 at 1704.
1: Nita, do you want us code 1 or code 3?
0: Medic 1313, that was a previous call. It looks like you are now being requested.
1: Thank you.
0: And it'll be code 3.
1: Code 3.

0: 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Engine 14, Medic 1318, Priority 2, Delta heat exposure, Walgreens, 6116 Northeast Martin Luther King Jr. Boulevard, Respondent Ops 1 at 1705.
1: 6-1-6.
0: Medic 316 on scene, 6-0-5. The stage for a possible hold at NARA, 12360 East Burnside Street, Respondent Ops 1. Medic 321, police are en route requesting you code 1 to stage for a possible hold at NARA, 12360 East Burnside Street, Respondent Ops 1 at 1705. Medic 1318, Engine 14, you can both be clear. 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
2: Take that call for the truck if they're aware and in quarters.
0: 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Who's aware in quarters? 1706.
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0: engine 2 to rise. We have a 2-car MDA blocking the off ramp from southbound I-205 to Airport Way. We'll be investigating. Police and ambulance team.
1: 2-car, be arriving. 2-car MDA that's blocking. Police on scene investigating 57.

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1: 338 on Austin, if you just have to.
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0: 16 right, two card MVA. Looks like everybody's out.
1: Engine 16 heavy right, two car MVA.
2: Clear.
0: Special Engine 16, we're going to need police. This is blocking the skyline both directions.
1: That's an off-turn route. Engine 7, you can return.
3: 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We'll be AOR.

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1: Copy.
2: 338, we can go ahead and cancel fire.
0: Yeah, they're returning. Thank you. 710.

0: create, they didn't want medical, they don't need medical, and they just want police.
1: I mean, you can let them know there's a call holding for police to make contact.
0: I already told them that.
1: Thank you, ma'am. So if you want to

Medic 312, police are en route but asking for you code 1 to stage Goose Hollow Loft, 1450 Southwest Jefferson Street, respondent ops 1. Medic 312, police still en route requesting you code 1 to stage Goose Hollow Loft, 1450 Southwest Jefferson Street, respondent ops 1 at 1714.

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Medic 338, Party 4, Charlie, fainting, Southeast 139 Avenue, Southeast Division Street, TriMet will be flagging you down for Sonos 1. Medic 338, Party 4, Charlie, fainting, Southeast 139 Avenue, Southeast Division Street, TriMet should be flagging you down for Sonos 1 at 1717.

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Engine 27, Medic 340, responding with police and also the rest of Washington County on a Priority 2 traffic accident, 11401 Northwest Springville Road. Respond on Ops 1. Engine 27, Medic 340, responding with police and also at the request of Washington County on a Priority 2 traffic accident, 11401 Northwest Springville Road. Respond on Ops 1 at 1723.

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0: Freedom Medic 1337. It seems like TVFNR is going to be responding as well. They're going to be switching over here. I'm seeing here in the notes that the vehicle is flipped over, is currently on its top and in a ditch, and there's a car smoking or is possibly on fire.
1: Okay. Engine 27, copy. Thanks for your update.
0: Would you like an ops channel with a rollover response?
1: We'll stay on Ops 1, and then when we arrive, we'll advise.
0: Okay, copy that. Arriving on rollover, 1726.
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1: 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We'll get you a dispatcher.
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1: Medic 1337, do you copy ops 6? 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
3: That's over.
1: C1, are you on off 6?
3: Dispatch from Engine 27. Can you add Brush Unit 27 to this call?
2: Yeah, we'll go ahead. We've added them to the call.

0: C1, have you switched to op 6?
1: That's affirmative. C1's on op 6.
0: Okay, thank you. Just want to make sure you made it over the side. I did call Washington County to see if they were also sending a pin-in or a rollover response. They advised at that time that they had information the occupant was out of the vehicle, so they were only sending 64s.
1: C1 copies that fit.
0: Okay.
2: Rescue 82, priority 7, fainting, now alert, less than 35 years with cardiac history, Delta, 8, boarding, 2 Concourse Delta, rescue 82, priority 7, fainting, now alert, less than 35 years with cardiac history, Delta, 8, boarding, 2 Concourse Delta, timeout, 1729.
3: We're corresponding.
0: Bravo 404 responding, I believe, with Port Fire, base Upper Road, North End, Alpha Level, fainting call, respond at the EX Dispatch, 7030.

0: We'll go ahead and do a repeat of this rollover incident. 11401 Northwest Springville Road. Reports that a vehicle rolled into a ditch was flipped. The occupant was initially stuck, but I was given info from Washington County Dispatch that the occupant is now out, possibly intoxicated. A tree also fell on the car. Only one occupant. It'll be for engine 27, brush unit 27, medic 1337, C1, and Washington County has engine 64 en route as well. Run off number 6, 1731.
1: Engine 27, copies that update.
0: I will let the fire department advise. Rescue 82, when you have a moment, will you advise whether you want ALS or BLS?
2: Rescue 82, let's go ahead and make ALS, please.
0: Happy things. Row 404, you can be clear.

0: engine 27's arrived. Looks like 12th and engine 64's arrived. We do have a car in its top. It looks like there is a tree branch that's over the vehicle, and it appears that the driver is seated outside the vehicle in a safe location.
1: Engine 27 heavy arriving. 64 is there, car on its top, tree branch that's over the vehicle, and appears the driver is seated outside the vehicle.
0: Engine 64, can you get a confirmation that all occupants are out of the vehicle?
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5: Thanks, 42.
1: That's time 233.
2: 64.
0: Go ahead, 64.
2: We don't see any of the occupants. Driver is claiming he was alone. We have one car seat. Don't see any other indicators of any other patients or children, though. But we do have an E2H.
0: Okay, yeah, copy that. Thanks for your update. And Brush Unit 27, I'm going to sign you patient.
6: Yeah, I copy that. And command from Brush Unit 27. We're good at the recall with the resources on scene. Keep the medic unit coming. The minor injury patient.
0: Yeah, command, copy that. Dispatch, you copy that. We're going to go ahead and put a recall. We're just going to keep all units on scene and keep the medic unit responding. And we're going to go ahead and switch over to Ops 1. You can have Dispatch 6 back.
1: Dispatch, having the recall of the rollover incident 11401 Northwest Springville Road, keeping everyone working and going back to Ops 1. Ops 6 is now clear. Send me the 4.
2: Yes, thank you.
1: 1735.

0: information on a recall of the car accident at 11401 Northwest Springdale Road. Everybody's working, but are back on Ops 1 up 6. It's clear at 1735.
1: Bravo 404, 36 Alpha, sick person, Russellville Park West, 23 Southeast 103 Avenue, Unit 213, respond on Ops 1. Stand by for 7.

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1: Rescue 2, patient. 736.
2: Confirm the address here, and is there another call, like, just down the road? Somebody's saying that they're the caller.
1: Oh, we do have another call at about 4-7 and Prescott, but that person's already being transported. I will try to confirm the address here or see if we can give them a call back if I can't do it myself.
2: Copy. It sounds like 6 or 7 houses down, somebody is having a breathing problem.
1: Sorry, so do we need to send another call there for somebody with a breathing problem?
2: They said they already called.
1: Okay, yeah, the only call I see is Medic 339, who's already transporting a patient. I'm not seeing any breathing problem type calls. That one was a fault.
3: Medic 334, Party 6 Alpha evaluation, Cascade Post-Acute, 5601 Southeast 122 Avenue, Unit 11, responded Ops 1. Medic 334, Party 6 Alpha evaluation, Cascade Post-Acute, 5601 Southeast 122 Avenue, Unit 11, responded Ops 1 at 1737.

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1: Go ahead.
0: I think I miscoded the call originally and should have sent the engine. Would you like me to tap them now?
2: Okay. Dispatch and Rescue 82. That's a negative. Our rotation engine is very stable. So just AMR will do. Thank you.
0: Copy. 1738.
3: Did you copy that too? Engine 3, did you copy no answer on callback? Medic 342, if you get face to face with them, can you just let them know, please?
4: And just to confirm, it was unable to contact, not the subject denied help, correct?
3: Affirm, we try to call them if they can come outside, and we got voicemail on callback.
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3: Thank you, I appreciate it. And Medic 1318 from Ops 1. The correct address should be 4445 Northeast Wygant Street. I'll update the call.
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2: 342 on scene, 1739. Dispatch from SK2, do we have privacy screen coming?
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0: 41 arriving, 1739.

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1: Yeah, can we get a county paid cab for transport to the hospital for a Chris Brown, white male, tan vest?
2: I copy a county paid cab. 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
1: That's correct, with black pants.
2: Okay, copy. We'll get it started.

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1: Engine 3, go.
0: Just confirming, Bull Crisp, you waiting outside of the apartment?
1: Okay, waiting in the lobby of the apartment building.
0: Okay, copy, thank you, we'll let them know.

Truck 3, shred level general fire alarm in a commercial building, 931 Northwest 11 Avenue for Kearney Plaza, respondent ops 1. Truck 3, shred level general fire alarm, commercial building, Kearney Plaza, 931 Northwest 11 Avenue, respondent ops 1 at 1748.

0: 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Patient's going to go back up.
1: 143 copy clear. 1749. Echo, overdose, CPR in progress, Southwest Alder Street, Southwest 5 Avenue, respondent ops 1, truck 1, medic 1313, priority 1, echo, overdose, with CPR in progress, Southwest Alder Street, Southwest 5 Avenue, respondent ops 1 at 1750.

0: Okay, we'd like to offer up for 1313 call.
1: Copy, medic 1313, do you copy the call for 342?
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0: Track 2, Medic 1335, police on scene requesting you code 3 and west of the bridge. So west of I-205 on Northeast Marine Drive. You can go straight in. Response 1. Truck 2, Medic 1335, police on scene requesting you code 3. Be just west of I-205 freeway on Northeast Marine Drive. You can go straight in. Responding Ops 1 at 1755.
1: So if there's an open cabinet for an AV to work.
2: Firm. One was pulled. Let me find it.
0: High-level general fire alarm at OHSU 3181 Southwest Sam Jackson Park Road. Responding Ops 1. Engine 4, tri-level general fire alarm at OHSU, 3181 Southwest Sam Jackson Park Road, responding off squad at
1: 1755. T-24, Med Women's Restroom at Delta 6, thank you. I'll let you know when we can attempt to reset.
2: Copy, 1755.

0: dispatch custody to AED's been reset in the cabinet. We've been trying to see what attempt to reset on that, please.
1: Copy, attempting reset.
2: Confirm the same location. 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
3: Be on Marine, but west of, sorry, I cut off there, west of 205. And just confirming truck to you, copy the same.
4: Negative. What's the nature of the police request?
3: Not certain. I think they did have to unleash a dog on somebody. I'm assuming it's probably that. Just ask for code 3 medical on Marine Drive west of 205.
4: Good guess.
3: 1757.
5: Truck 7, Medic 338, set up to respond with police on a Party 2 Delta assault with bear spray, Rolling Wheels Mobile Home Park, 14222 Southeast Division Street, Unit 38, respond on Ops 1. 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
1: No, 338, did you have traffic? 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

0: Okay. 9338, did the person say they still need police for this? Do you know?
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0: Copy. I'll let the officers know. Thanks.
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Engine 16, medic 330 responding with police on a Priority 2 Delta psychiatric issue for a patient who has been cutting themselves. 6331 Southwest Canyon Court, Unit 92103. Responding Ops 1, standby officials have out. Squad 12, Alpha Level Lift Assist, 4556 Northeast 78 Place, responding Ops 1. Squad 12, Alpha Level Lift Assist, 4556 Northeast 78 Place, responding Ops 1, 1806.

Engine 16 for Muff 1. Remix 330, just information. So police aren't actually responding to this person because they said they wanted to fight police officers if they showed up. But our caller's girlfriend called back, and she's there now. She says that the boyfriend will be cooperative, and she will be waiting outside to let you guys in.

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1: Gabby, 1808.
2: And then this person is threatening against police.
3: They ended up calling him, I think, and he said that he wanted to fight police, so they weren't going to go on scene to be with him. But the patient's girlfriend, she's there. She says that the patient will be cooperative with you guys, just not with the police officers.
0: Medic 330, Officer 1, I'm seeing no patient has access to a handgun.
3: Medic 330, affirm, and our caller, she wasn't sure what he actually used to cut his wrists with.
0: Medic 330, we're going to be staging until there's TD en route.
3: Medic 330, copy. I just said that the police officers, they aren't going to respond because he said that he was going to fight them if they showed up.
0: Dispatch from C1, announce 1.
3: C1, go ahead.
0: For engine 16, it's call. Let's go ahead and continue PD, and they need to secure the scene before engine 16 of the medic responds.
3: C1, copy. I'll let them know.
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3: Engine 16, copy.
0: Medic 330, basically confirm the same.

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1: Engine 27, go ahead.
0: Yeah, can you keep us on the call but change our location to a manual? Need to go pick up our medic.
1: I copy going to a manual to pick up firefighter at 1812.

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I'll be waiting in the lobby of the Harlow Building, 722 Northwest Gleason Street, respondent Ops 1. 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

Eng 11, Medic 1355, Priority 2, Delta Breathing Problem, Lilac Meadows Shelter, 7740 Southeast Powell Boulevard, Respondent Ops 1. 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

Medic 315, Party 4 Alpha, sick person, 3348 Northeast 149 Avenue, Respondent Ops 1. 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

Squad 12, Medic 344, Priority 2 Alpha, seizure, Jim Dandy Drive-In, 9626 Northeast Sandy Boulevard, respond on Ops 1. Squad 12, Medic 344, Priority 2 Alpha, seizure, an employee at Jim Dandy Drive-In, 9626 Northeast Sandy Boulevard, respond on Ops 1 at 1828.

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You'll be on ops 1, medic 1328. 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

93, Medic 1318, Party 2, Delta Heart Problem, Northwest 14 Avenue, Northwest Irving Street, Respondent Ops 1. 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

0: Medic 1328, just to confirm, we do have PD on the scene or en route?
1: They are on scene. They're the ones that requested you respond.
0: Okay, copy. 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
1: Sure thing, 1838.

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Unit 1607, respondent ops 1. Medic 330, Party 4 AMR request for code 3 ALS from the low acuity queue, Elliott Tower, 1221 Southwest 10 Avenue, unit 1607, respondent ops 1, 1841.

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Respond on Ops 1. Engine 11, Medic 339, Party 2 Delta pedestrian struck Angels 10335 Southeast Foster Road. 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

Medic 326, Party 4, Delta, sick person, 16520, Southeast Stark Street, respondent ops 1. 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

Engine 31, Medic 338, Party 2, Delta Injury, Gresham Women's Shelter, 16141 East Burnside Street, Persona Ops 1. 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
0: Take a right on 102. The patient's supposed to be down this way.

Rescue 74, Medic 1333, responding with police on a Party 2 Delta sexual assault. Rockwood Station Apartments, 19100 East Burnside Street, Unit D, David 125. Responding Ops 1, standby for additional tap out. Engine 24, tri-level smoke detector alarm at Miracles, 4200 Northeast Martin Luther King Jr. Boulevard, responding Ops 1. Engine 24, tri-level smoke detector alarm, Miracles Club, 4200 Northeast Martin Luther King Jr. Boulevard, responding Ops 1 at 1850.

0: Engine 4, Medic 1362, Priority 2, Delta breathing problem, Harrison Tower Apartments, 222 Southwest Harrison Street, Respondent Ops 1. Engine 4, Medic 1362, Priority 2, Delta breathing problem, they'll be waiting outside Harrison Tower Apartments, 222 Southwest Harrison Street, Respondent Ops 1, Mate 252.
1: Copy. 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

0: Medic 1333, Ops 1.
1: Yes, ma'am.
0: 274, go ahead.
1: Medic 1333, Rescue 74, due to the sensitive nature of this call and them it being cold and them just needing to transport, we're going to stay in quarters if that's all right with you, unless you need us.
2: Yeah, 1333, I think that's appropriate. We'll let you guys know if we need you.
1: Thank you.
0: Engine 17, go ahead.
3: Looks like this gentleman hit another car and then he filed a police report where he transported.
0: Police and they were hit.
4: On scene.
0: 238 on scene. They were hit by another car. I'm sorry, I didn't quite hear that.
3: Yeah, the person having a seizure hit another car on scene before he hit the tree. So we're looking for police to file a report.
0: Okay, copy. We'll get a call set up.

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1: We got answered.
2: Medic 1331, Prairie 4 Alpha seizure, landings at Morrison Apartments, 20300 Southeast Morrison Terrace, Unit M at Mary 1084, respondent Ops 1. Medic 1331, Prairie 4 Alpha seizure, landings at Morrison Apartments, 20300 Southeast Morrison Terrace, Unit M at Mary 1084, respondent Ops 1, Mesa 57.
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0: Is the targeted apartment going to be 125 or 128?
1: It's going to be 128. 125 is for the crime scene for police.
0: This is 8-8, copy to D.

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Bravo 404, Priority 6 Alpha Sick Person, Amtrak 800 Northwest 6th Avenue, Unit. Actually, respond on Ops 1, it's 1900.

4405, 36 Alpha Bleeding, Jackson's at 2450 Southeast 122, respondent Ops 1, Bravo 405, 36 Alpha Bleeding, Jackson's 2450 Southeast 122, respondent Ops 1 is 1904.

Rescue 11, Medic 13, 22, 32, Delta bleeding, 8418 Southeast 75 Avenue, Respondent Ops 1. Rescue 11, Medic 13, 22, 32, Delta bleeding, 8418 Southeast 75 Avenue, Respondent Ops 1, 1910.

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2: Two and Weidler, respond on Alps 1. Engine 13, Priority 3, Bravo Small, outside fire. Northeast 2 and Weidler, respond on Alps 1, it's 1913.

Engine 16, medic 340, 32, Charlie Stroke, 3648, Southwest 60, place, respond on Office 1. Engine 16, medic 340, 32, Charlie Stroke, 3648, Southwest 60, place, respond on Office 1, it's 1913.

Truck 22, Medic 346, 32, Charlie Stroke, 8640 North Swift Way, Unit 105, Respond Ops 1. Truck 22, Medic 346, 32, Charlie Stroke, 8640 North Swift Way, Unit 105, Respond Ops 1, 1917.

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2: 35, 32, Bravo Fall with injury at 2030 Northeast 42 Avenue. Respond on Office 1, stand by further dispatch.
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0: Thank you, just to the closest hospital. It'll be a black female, first name Clara.
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2: 0601 Southeast Loudoun Road, respond on Office 1, 5th, 1921.

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Medic 1327, 34 Charlie, Headache, Constantino's Corner Apartments, 1731 West Burnside, Unit 5, Respondent Ops 1, Medic 1327, 34 Charlie, Headache, Constantino's Corner Apartments, 1731 West Burnside, Unit 5, Respondent Ops 1, it's 1923.

0: 4 or 5.
1: 4 or 5, good.
0: Yeah, can I get an ALS ambulance? Patient just had a seizure in front of us.
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0: 1 is fine.
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0: Medic 334, Bravo 405 on scene, requesting a code 1 to Jackson's at 2450 Southeast 122 Avenue. Respondent Office 1, Medic 334, Bravo 405 on scene, requesting you code 1 to Jackson's at 2450 Southeast 122 Avenue. Respondent Office 1, 1924.
1: We'll have Rescue 62 on there in a moment.
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Engine 135 Bravo Small Outside Fire, Waterfront Park at Pine Street, 200 Southwest NATO Parkway. 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Engine 1835 Alpha Lift Assist, 8205 Southwest 37 Avenue, Respondent Office 1, it's 1926. Bravo 408, Priority 6 Alpha Sick Person, Chestnut Lane Apartments, 1219 Northeast 6th Street, Unit 102, Respondent Office 1. Bravo 408, Priority 6 Alpha Sick Person, Chestnut Lane Apartments, 1219 Northeast 6th Street, Unit 102, Respondent Office 1, it's 1927.

0: 3342 to ops.
1: 3342 from ops 1. I was trying to let you know that police are en route.
0: Copy. We did catch that. Why are police en route? Is it because they were here earlier, and do we need to stage?
1: It sounds like the patient is with the neighbors in apartment 404 and is safe with them, but is reporting that there was a DV situation going on in the original apartment number that was given, where the number 409. I'm not sure where the suspect is, so stage at your discretion.
0: Copy. We're going to stage. We'll update you when we have our cross street.

0: 42, we're staged at 16th and Jefferson.
1: Have you staged 16th and Jefferson? That's 29.

Truck 7, Medic 344, Party 2, Charlie Stroke, 3930 Southeast 115, respond on Office 1. Truck 7, Medic 344, Party 2, Charlie Stroke, 3930 Southeast 115, respond on Office 1, 1930.

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2: A patient mentioned a door code at all. I didn't see anything in the notes, and we're here, and there's no way to get in.
1: Gabby, I don't have a door code in the notes. I have a fire lock box. We could try to do a callback to see if they could let you in.
2: 1327, yeah, let's do that. Let's do a callback. Thank you.
1: Gabby, 9031.

Truck 13, Letter 321, Purdy 2, Bravo Fall, Irving Park, 700 Northeast Fremont Street, Respondent Office 1. Truck 13, Medic 321, Priority 2, Bravo Fall, Irving Park, 700 Northeast Fremont, Respondent Office 1, 1932.

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0: The property manager should be coming down to let you in.
1: 27, copy that. Thank you.
0: 1332.
2: Engine 335, Charlie General, fire alarm, 2060 Northwest Lovejoy, Unit G's and George 1, responding office 1. Engine 335, Charlie General, fire alarm, 2060 Northwest Lovejoy Street, Unit G's and George 1, responding office 1, it's 1933.

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3: 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You can let the manager know they no longer need to come down.
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2: Engine 14, 33, elevator rescue at 5560 Northeast 42, respond on Office 1. Engine 14, 33, elevator rescue, 5560 Northeast 42 Avenue, respond on Office 1, 1934.
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1: There's a 3 to rise here.
0: Morning, expect a building 3 stories high with a basement. We have nothing showing. Engine 3 will be investigating. Engine 3, copy, 3-story ordinary construction. Nothing showing, investigating. Engine 36.
2: Medic 1325, Priority 4 Charlie, abdominal pain, North Humboldt, North Interstate, respond on Office 1. Medic 1325, Priority 4 Charlie, abdominal pain, North Humboldt, North Interstate, respond on Office 1. It's 1936. Engine 18, were you trying on tap out?

Engine 22, Medic 1341, Party 2, Delta Chest Pain, 9017 North Edison Street, respond on Ops 1. Engine 22, Medic 1341, Party 2, Delta Chest Pain, 9017 North Edison Street, respond on Ops 1, 1937.

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2: Engine 2, engine 74, 32, Bravo vehicle fire. Eastbound I-84 at exit 13, respond on office 1, 1939. Medic 1355, being charted as a code 3 ambulance to eastbound 94 freeway at exit 13, respond on office 1. And Medic 1355, being charted as a code 3 ambulance to eastbound 94 freeway at exit 13, respond on office 1, 1940.

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0: And Engine 74, I have an update in here that the driver is still inside the Honda that's on fire, so I started AMR.
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0: 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We've arrived at the location. The door is locked. Nobody's answering. Can you maybe give her a call back, see if she could confirm she's inside?
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1: Engine 7-4, it might be related. 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Is that the same that you're on?
0: Be affirmative. There is no vehicle fires. It's a three-car MVA. 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
3: Medic 336, priority 4, Charlie, sick person, 2516 Northeast Beacom Street, respond on Office 1. 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

0: 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I'm hoping for some guidance on where it would be best to position.
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2: 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Where do they need to go?
3: It'll be eastbound 84 on the left hand shoulder.

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Respond on Office 1, 1948.

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1: Thirty four Alpha injury, respond to base Alderwood and on PDX dispatch, 1958.

Squad 12, 36 Alpha outside illegal fire, Northeast 82 and Prescott, respond on Ops 1. Squad 12, 36 Alpha outside illegal fire, south of Northeast 82 and Prescott, respond on Ops 1, 1958.

Engine 2, Priority 2, Grass Fire, Northeast Sandy, Northeast 162, respond on Ops 1. Engine 2, Priority 2, Grass Fire, Northeast Sandy, Northeast 162, respond on Ops 1, 1959.

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1: 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It's going to be a 16-year-old female that rolled her ankle.
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0: Engine 19, Medic 345, Purdy 2, Charlie Stroke, Heights at Columbia Knowles Apartments, 8320 Northeast Sandy, Unit 158, respond on Ops 1. Engine 19, Medic 345, Purdy 2, Charlie Stroke, Heights at Columbia Knowles Apartments, 8320 Northeast Sandy, Unit 158, respond on Ops 1, it's 2001.
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2: There you go.
1: Yeah, this is a duplicate call with Squad 12s, and police are also saying you're not needed, so you can clear.
2: Yeah,
1: you. And Squad 12, Ops 1.
2: Okay.
1: Police are saying that they can handle this with their fire extinguisher and that you can clear.
2: Well, if Bobby's, we're in the area, we're just going to go swing by real quick and then we'll

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1: Rescue 19, copy.
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1: Police are now asking for medical at 181 in San Rafael. Are you busy where you are? Do you need me to start different units for that, or are you able to go over there?
0: Yeah, if you can start the next closest fire responder, we are unable to go. We're pulled up on the freeway.

0: 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Responder Ops 1, Medic 334, Engine 74 on scene, requesting you code 1 to 181 in San Rafael. Responder Ops 1, 2004.
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3: 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We're going to go ahead and take the call.
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0: Men det är crazy for us one. Medic 334, Alpha 1.
1: Alpha 1, 334, we read the update, we're upgrading back to 3.
0: Okay, and I'm adding fire since it's a good 3 response down.
2: And San Rafael, respond on Ops 1, truck 2 being requested code 3 along with Medic 344 by police on scene to 181 in San Rafael, respond on Ops 1, 2009.

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1: Engine 7-4, go ahead.
0: Do you get tapped to the accident we just cleared off of 181 and the freeway there? Any nature of why they got tapped?
1: Yeah, the location was still set up on eastbound ID4, which is why it tapped them. Updating it, it would recommend you. Can you respond to that?
0: That's affirmative. You can construct too.
1: Copy, thank you. Good time.

Squad 1, Medic 321, Party 2, Bravo Assault, going with police to Dan and Lewis. Oyster Bar, 208 Southwest Ankeny Street, respond on Ops 1, stand by further dispatch.

Ranges 71, Medic 1333, Priority 2 Delta Breathing Problem, Bonaventure Senior Living, 22514 Southeast Stark, Unit 18, Respondent Office 1. Ranges 71, Medic 1333, Priority 2 Delta Breathing Problem, Bonaventure Senior Living, 22514 Southeast Stark, Unit 18, Respondent Office 1, 2011. Medic 1335, police on scene requesting a code 1 to target at Mall 205 at 9800 Southeast Washington Street, Respondent Office 1. Medic 1335, police on scene requesting a code 1 to target Mall 205, 9800 Southeast Washington, Respondent Office 1, 2011.

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Medic 1347, 34 Charlie Sick Person, Charlotte, Rutherford Apartments, 6905 North Interstate, Unit 409, Respondent Ops 1. Medic 1347, 34 Charlie Sick Person, Charlotte, Rutherford Apartments, 6905 North Interstate Avenue, Unit 409, Respondent Ops 1, 2018.

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Engine 18, Medic 1328, Priority 2, Delta Chest Pain, Southwest 35 Avenue, Southwest Troy Street, respond on Office 1. 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

0: Engine 7 Medic 326, Party 2 Alpha Seizure, Northeast Flanders, Northeast 116 Place, respond on Ops 1. 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Medic 1332, Party Police on scene requesting you code 1 to TA 790 Northwest Frontage Road, respond on Ops 1. Medic 1332, police on scene requesting a code 1 to TA 790 Northwest Frontage Road, respond on Ops 1, it's 2023.
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0: 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Respondent Office 1, stand by further dispatch.
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1: 47.
2: You've got Medic 330 en route. They're coming from Mount Lombard and Peninsula.
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93-3, police en route requesting use stage code 1 to 1743 Southeast Llewellyn. Respondent Office 1. Medic 33, police en route requesting use stage code 1 to 1743 Southeast Llewellyn Avenue. 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

Engine 3033, audible fire alarm, Nick Fish Apartments, 10560 Northeast Halsey, respond on Office 1. Engine 3033, audible fire alarm, Nick Fish Apartments, 10560 Northeast Halsey, respond on Office 1, 2031.

Truck 10 and Engine 4 is the opposite responder. Priority 3, Charlie's vehicle fire. Northbound I-5, south of South Corbett Avenue. Respond on Ops 1. Truck 10, Engine 4 is the opposite responder for a motorcycle on fire. Northbound I-5 freeway, south of South Corbett Avenue. Respond on Ops 1. It's 2032.

5632 Charlie Overdose, 40610 Southeast Trout Creek Road, Respondent Ops 1, Engine 63, Rescue 62, Medic 1356. Priority 2 Charlie Overdose, 40610 Southeast Trout Creek Road, Respondent Ops 1, it's 2032. Bravo 409, Priority 6 Alpha Sick Person, Bivy Lakes Hope Center, 14355 North Bivy Lake Court, Respondent Ops 1. Bravo 409, Priority 6 Alpha Sick Person, Bivy Lakes Hope Center, 14355 Northeast Bivy Lake Court, North Bivy Lake Court, Respondent Ops 1, 2033.

0: York 10 and Alps 1. Just confirming you're in route.
1: That's affirmative. Hannah, do we have confirmation by camera that this is northbound?
0: I am working on getting that from ODOT. I do have the caller who was a passerby saying that they thought someone was trying to fight the fire.
1: Truck 4, copy. 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
0: Can you add me to Rescue 6, please call from me now?
1: Copy. I'll show you in route. I have Rescue 6 2 in route, and Engine 6-3 is still shown as dispatch. Do you know if they're going to be responding as well?
0: They should be on the air shortly.
1: 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Thank you. 535.

0: 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Truck 10. ODOT does not have any cameras in that area that can get eyes on, so they're not able to confirm.
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2: Truck 10 from engine 4. We've arrived on scene. It is going to be northbound, not on fire, and I think we might be able to handle it from opposite side. We'll let you know in a sec.
1: Project copy.

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0: Just some safety information for you, Medic 1356 and Rescue 62. So in a previous call for this same subject several months ago, she had a gun, and it's unknown if there's still a gun in the house or if she has access, but no mention of it being involved today. The police are en route.
1: Copy. So I'll go ahead and stage. I'll get you the address when I get there.
0: Okay.
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0: Yeah, engine 6-3 from C6. Do you copy history of there may be a gun on the premises? We're going to go ahead and stage sheriffs on their way.
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2: 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Engine 1, police on scene, requesting you code 3 to a small fire at Northwest Park and Everett on an Office 1. Engine 1, police on scene, requesting you for a small fire at Northwest Park and Everett, respond on Office 1, it's 2041.

Engine 76, Medic 1351, Priority 2, Charlie, pregnancy issue at 4438 Southeast Hilliard Court. 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Engine 29, Medic 348, Priority 1, Echo overdose, 5303.

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1: Northwest Everett Street, respond North 1. Engine 3, 35 Bravo smoke detector, 2125 Northwest Everett Street, respond North 1, it's 2047.
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2: X 36 Bravo, small outside fire, 6632 North Syracuse Street, respond Ops 1. Engine 26, 36 Bravo, small outside fire, 6632 North Syracuse Street, respond Ops 1, it's 2050.
3: 29, this is not a CPR call.
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0: To the update, no, they use MFS. The alarm's coming from inside the house, and there's no people inside the building. Who was that note given to you by?
1: It says here, so it looks like it's been neighbors calling this, and we've had two different neighbors calling about this.
0: Engineer copy, we'll be arriving soon.

Engine 1935 Bravo small outside fire, Northeast 102 and Weidler, respond on Ops 1. Engine 1935 Bravo small outside fire, Northeast 102 and Weidler, respond on Ops 1, 2052.

0: 3. I'm Ryan. 2.5 jewelry wood frame house on the show on engine 3. We'll be investigating.
1: Engine 3, copy 1 story. Wood frame house on the show on investigating. Sorry, good to see.
0: This one from Rescue 19. We're going to take that call for the engine there in quarters over.
1: Rescue 19, copy.

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1: 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Engine 23, Priority 3, Bravo Small Outside Fire, Southeast 9 and Woodward, respond on Ops 1. Engine 23, Small Outside, Priority 3, Bravo Small Outside Fire, Southeast 9 and Southeast Woodward, respond on Ops 1, 2056.

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0: Just a couple things I wanted to confirm. There's a call holding for patrol officers for an illegal campsite. One, are you needing police assistance as of this moment? And two, does it look like they're camped out on public or private property?
1: I think it's private property, but not their property. There is a notice saying there is an illegal campsite on the fence right next to it, and no, we do not need police to respond.
0: Copy that.
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1: Engine 3, go.
0: We had another resident that wasn't sure if it was police, burglary alarms, or fire alarms. Are you able to confirm if there's a need for police on scene at this time?
1: Yeah, this is no need for police on this. This is a residential house that's boarded up. You won't have any contact information for the RP on this, would you?
0: I can try. There's an old alarm permit, but it's for an elderly or senior person. I'll see what they can do.
1: That'd be great. Thank you.
0: Not a problem. 20 minutes.
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0: Copy that, project response page for PSR 4 at 2102.

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1: And on camera, it looks like the officer's like shaking his arm, and his arm is completely limp.
2: 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Thank you for the update.
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2: Engine 17, medic 1341, ready to Bravo assault. Going with police, 1055 North Inca Way, unit 504, responding in Ops 1. Engine 17, medic 1341, going with police and up, ready to Bravo assault. 1055 North Inca Way, unit 504, responding in Ops 1 to 2105.
3: Regarding them.
4: That's a negative. We're calling the alarm company now to see if they have any additional information on the RPs, though.
3: Those are 3 copies. We're going to be clearing. We've searched the premises. There's nothing showing here. This probably is just an aggravation of alarm from a battery issue, but we're going to be clearing at this time if we go any further.
4: Chairman, we'll have an RP try to respond to fix the battery issue if we're able to locate one. Do you need follow-up contact directly from them?
3: That's a negative. If you find the RPs, notify them and notify the alarm company as well. That'd be great.
4: Will do. Thank you very much, Engine 3. It's 2106.

Truck 8, Medic Section 25, Friday 2, Delta Overdose, Delta Park Transit Station at 10220 North Expo Road, responding in Ops 1. Truck 8, Medic 1325, Friday 2, Delta Overdose, Delta Park Transit Station, 10220 North Expo Road, responding in Ops 1 at 2107.

0: Medic 1335, did you have traffic for us one?
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0: Coming. 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Deputies on scene, say you're okay to come straight in. She's conscious and breathing.
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3: East Powell Boulevard responding in Ops 1. Bravo 407, Freddy 6 Alpha Assault. Jazzy Beagles at 5 East Powell Boulevard responding in Ops 1 at 2109.

0: Engine 11, Medic 344, Freddy 1, Delta Overdose, Southeast 82, Southeast Powell Boulevard. On the southeast corner, you'll be in Ops 1. Engine 11, Medic 344, Freddy 1, Delta Overdose, Southeast 82, Southeast Powell Boulevard. On the southeast corner, you'll be in Ops 1 at 2111.
1: Greenway, Vancouver Way.
0: Before Medic 1347, Priority 2 traffic accidents. Northeast Skidmore, Northeast MLK, responding in Ops 1. Engine 24, Medic 1347. Priority 2 Charlie traffic accident, Northeast Skidmore, Northeast MLK, responding in Ops 1 at 2111.
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0: That's one for engine 24 and minute 1347. Be advised, we do have a caller saying that one person is trapped in or pinned. They weren't able to confirm if there was necessary for additional tools. Would you like a pin in response and an optional?
1: If we have reports of somebody pinned, let's upgrade it to a pin in, and we'll advise when we get there.
0: After that, I will give you op 6 with a dispatcher, 2114.
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3: 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I apologize, 6818 Southeast Clare Road. 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
1: 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Again, dispatch with now an upgraded pin and response on a car accident, Northeast Skidmore and Northeast MLK. 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

0: Ninja 24 has arrived. We have two vehicles. It appears that everybody's out. Ninja 24B will confirm. Ninja 24 has command.
1: Heavy two vehicle accident. Appears everybody is out. Team B will confirm, and Ninja 24 has command.
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0: Friday 2. Delta traffic accidents. It's a pedestrian struck on Northeast 9 and Northeast Weidler Street, just north of the intersection. Respond on Ops 1. Stand by for dispatch.
1: Ops 1,

Engine 13 going with medic 326 on a car accident. The pedestrian struck Northeast 9th and Northeast Weidler Street just north of on Ops 1. Stand by for dispatch.

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1: 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We have MLK and Skidmore blocked.
2: That's affirmative. 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
0: 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Reports of smoke coming from the second level of the parking garage. It's going to be for Squad 1, Engine 15, Engine 3, Engine 1, Engine 4, Engine 21, Engine 6, Engine 16, Truck 3, Truck 1, Truck 4, C1, C2, C103, respond on Ops 3. Stand by for dispatch.
2: Information Ops 3 will be in use for a Delta level high rise response on a structure fire at 1640 Southwest Yamhill Street at the Byline Apartments. Smoke coming from the parking garage at 2120.
3: 13th Drive, we've got a 15 story fire resistant building at the Shaw Truck 13. Nobody investigated.
0: North Montana Avenue for transient fire close to the building on the northwest, apologies, on the southwest corner. Respond on Ops 1 at 2120.
2: This is going to be a repeat of the Delta level structure fire at Byline Apartments, 1640 Southwest Yamhill Street. Initial reports of smoke coming from the level 2 parking garage. Additional information that its building is 23 floors and 4 levels of parking space. Assignment will be Squad 1, Engine 15, Engine 3, Engine 1, Engine 4, Engine 21, Engine 6, Engine 16, Truck 3, Truck 1, Truck 4, C1, C2, and C103, and this is the high rise.
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2: 2123.
0: Nam Hill, someone will need to pick up the fire department connection at 16th and Taylor. One will pick up that combination connection at 16th and Taylor.
4: And
0: four is arrived, 4-2 truck, 4 above fire. Switch to the simplex 2.
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0: Medic 342, Brady 4, Charlie, abdominal pain, 4909 North Cecilia Street, responding in Ops 1. Medic 342, Brady 4, Charlie, abdominal pain, 4909 North Cecilia Street, responding in Ops 1 at 2128.
1: Engine 16 has arrived. We'll assume evac stairwell.
2: Ops 1 for engine 17 and medic 1341. Police are on scene. You can go in.
1: 17, copy.
3: 341, copies. Go in.
0: It was initially reported as a small fire on the front yard. Respond on Ops 1 at 2129.
4: Dispatch, all companies. This is a cleaning operation of the basement. We're going to recall the incident. All companies returning, clearing the ops channel.
0: Dispatch copies the recall of the Delta Global Structure Fire of Byline Apartments, 1640 Southwest Yamhill Street. All companies are returning, and Ops 3 is clear. It's 2130.

0: information on a recall of the Delta level high-rise response. All companies are returning and clearing off three from the Byline Apartments at 1640 Southwest Yam Hill Street. This is information of a recall on Ops 1 at 2130.
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2: Did you say that this fire was currently out or?
0: Can you look at the call notes? I don't see anything about it being extinguished. Oh, yep, there it is. The fire reported by caller as extinguished. No additional info on how they got it out or if it's still smoking.
2: Engine 13 copies. Thanks.
0: 2131. Carry on, team. 2131. Medic 330, then cleared by police on scene.
3: Medic 330, please repeat.
0: You've been canceled by police. I'll show you available.
3: 330 copies.
0: Thank you. 2132.

0: engine 19, medic 1327, Freddy 2 Delta, breathing problem. Northeast 82, Northeast Tillamook Street, responder NOPS 1. Engine 19, medic 1327, Freddy 2 Delta, breathing problem. Northeast 82, Northeast Tillamook Street, responder NOPS 1 at 2134.
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0: TSR-4, go ahead.
1: Please get code 1, please, to 55th and Division at our location. Project responders requesting, please. That's all. They should be there very soon.
2: Copy that. 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And we're going to offer up for 1327's call.
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0: Thank you, 2134. And off to 1 PSR-4, when you have a moment, I'm starting police, but if we could just get a little bit more about their client and level of escalation, please, you can message me or on the air.
1: Copy, I'll message you. I also have a number for the officer as well.

0: Engine 16 on the air, going in on overcall, 1515 Southwest Columbia Street, respond on Ops 1. Engine 16 on an order call at 1515 Southwest Columbia Street, respond on Ops 1 at 2135. 2135. Engine 16, standby for tap out. 9 on a lift assist, Arcadia Senior Living, 13031 Southeast Foster Road, Unit 119, respond on Ops 1, standby. 16, go ahead and tap out.
1: We've already committed to 26 westbound. Do you have another unit available to take that?
0: I got the all from the next one over. Looks like engine 4 just cleared up. Engine 4 on the air, sending you instead of engine 16. They're already on the freeway, going on an odor call once at 1515 Southwest Columbia Street for some kind of chemical sprayed in the hallway. Respond on Ops 1. Engine 4, respond on an odor call at 1515 Southwest Columbia Street on Ops 1 at 2136.

Pause hold on the air. Party 6 Alpha outside legal fire at 3329 Northeast 12A Avenue for somebody with a backyard burn. Respond on Ops 1. Squad 12 or Party 6 Alpha outside fire. 3329 Northeast 128 Avenue for somebody with a backyard burn. Respond on Ops 1 at 2137.

Rescue 11 Medic 345, Priority 2 Delta, Allergic Reaction, 3121 Southeast 75 Avenue, Respondent Ops 1. Rescue 11 Medic 345, Priority 2 Delta, Allergic Reaction at 3121 Southeast 75 Avenue, Respondent Ops 1 at 2138.

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1: 29, copy. Thank you.
0: 2139. And 29, do you want me to show you in quarters?
1: Oh, I can get it. Thank you.
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0: The caller is mapping at 1515 Southwest 11th Avenue. I'll update your call location. That still appears to be your FMA. My apologies.

0: And then before, we just got confirmation from the RP. They are at 1515 Southwest 11th at Tiffany Apartments, but they'll meet you out front there.
1: And 4 copies will be there shortly.
0: Thank you very much. 2146.

Squad 12 over the air. Medic 334, 32, Charlie overdose, 8338, Northeast Webster Street, respond on Office 1. Squad 12, Medic 334, 32, Charlie overdose, 8338, Northeast Webster Street, respond on Office 1, 2150.

Engine 29, Medic 1349, 32 Bravo traffic accident. A pedestrian struck at Southeast Foster Road and Southeast Barbara Welch Road. Respond on Ops 1. Engine 29, Medic 1349, 32 Bravo traffic accident with a pedestrian struck. Going with police to Southeast Foster Road and Southeast Barbara Welch Road. Respond on Ops 1, 2151.

0: you turn in a rifle, you've got one on the ground. I will investigate.
1: One on the ground investigating, 2151.
0: Police, just close down Foster, both directions. Just east of Barbara Welch.
1: Copy both directions, east of Barbara Welch. You got three police en route, code 3.

Rescue 7-4, Medic 1351, Freddy 2 Alpha Seizure at the Tamara Colonial Estates Apartments, 380 Southeast 194 Avenue, Unit 119, Respondent Ops 1. Rescue 7-4, Medic 1351, Freddy 2 Alpha Seizure, Tamara Colonial Estates Apartments at 388 Southeast 194 Avenue, Unit 119, Respondent Ops 1 at 2156.

Engine 1, Medic 1328, Variety 2 Delta, unconscious person at West Burnside and Southwest 2nd Avenue. On the southwest corner, you'll be in Alpha 1. 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

0: 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Rescue 74, are you on Ops 1?
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1: 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I didn't push the button.
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2: Eight, responding out. One, stand by for dispatch. Medic 1351 on scene, 2203. Engine 2-3, Medic 345, Freddy 2 Delta Chest Pain, Hazel Ying Lee Apartments, 3000 Southeast Powell Boulevard, number 345, Respondent Ops 1. Engine 2-3, Medic 345, Freddy 2 Delta Chest Pain, Hazel Ying Lee Apartments at 3000 Southeast Powell Boulevard, Unit 345, Respondent Ops 1, 2203.

Crux 7 Medic 344, Freddy 2 Delta, breathing problem, 14023 Southeast Madison Street, respondent Ops 1. Crux 7 Medic 344, Freddy 2 Delta, breathing problem, at 14023 Southeast Madison Street, respondent Ops 1 at 2204.

Engine 74, Medic 348, Friday 2 Delta. It's somebody on an e-scooter hit by a vehicle at 12300 block of Southeast Hallgate Boulevard. Responding Ops 1, Engine 74, Medic 348, Friday 2 Delta. Somebody on an e-scooter hit by a vehicle at 12300 block of Southeast Hallgate Boulevard. Responding Ops 1, 2207.

0: Knopf 1 for engine 7 and medic 348. This may not be a scooter struck. This is a person that was laying down next to a scooter in a vehicle. Police have not yet started, but there is a call holding for them.
1: And so copies that too.

Squad 12, Medic 334 is on scene, requesting you back out. Code 3 at 8338 Northeast Webster Street, responding off 1. Squad 12, Medic 334 on scene, requesting you back out. Code 3 at 8338 Northeast Webster Street, responding off 1 at 2210.

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1: 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Arrest to 6-8-1-8 Southeast Division Street, responding ops 1. Engine 25, medic 339, priority 1, echo cardiac arrest. 6-8-1-8 Southeast Division Street, responding ops 1, 22-11.

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1: That's affirmative. Squad 12 is 3.5 blocks away.
0: Perfect. Thank you.
1: Not a problem. 22-12.

0: That's one update for engine 25. The caller believes this may be beyond resuscitation. They are going to continue CPR efforts.
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0: It appears this person wrecked his scooter and did not get hit by the van. Police can continue at their discretion.
1: Copy that. Thank you. 2216.

Engine 19, a Bravo level small outside fire, Northeast Halsey, Northeast D Avenue. On the south side of the street, there's a shopping cart on fire. Respond in Ops 1. Engine 19 on a Bravo level outside fire, Northeast Halsey Street, Northeast 88 Avenue. A shopping cart on fire on the south side of the street. Respond in Ops 1, 2217.

0: Pops 1 from Rescue 19, we're going to take that call for the engine. They're in quarters unaware.
1: Rescue 19, copy. Thank you. At 2218.

0: That's one rescue 19. We have another caller reporting that some of the fire is spreading to the weeds and the ground nearby. Doesn't appear to be any other extension at this time.
1: Rescue 19 copies.
0: 2221. The police call. I'm not seeing any police en route yet. Respondent Ops 1. Medic 1341, Priority 4 Charlie Overdose, 9638 North Leonard Street. There's a police call. I'm not seeing police on the way yet. Respondent Ops 1, 2221.

engine 28 Bravo level outside fire for somebody that has a fire in their backyard at 6520 Northeast Roselawn Street. Respondent Ops 1, engine 28 on a small outside fire for a fire in the backyard of 6520 Northeast Roselawn Street. Respondent Ops 1, 2222.

Truck 8-45 Charlie, carbon monoxide alarms, 1744 North Rosa Parks Way, respondent Ops 1. Truck 8, carbon monoxide alarm at 1744 North Rosa Parks Way, respondent Ops 1, 22, 23.

0: from us tonight. Do we have the fire extinguishers? No further. No further.
1: Drop it down, thank you.

Truck 7 Medic 353, unable to triage traumatic injury, 2767 Southeast 98 Avenue, respondent Ops 1. Truck 7 Medic 353, unable to triage traumatic injury at 2767 Southeast 98 Avenue, respondent Ops 1 at 2224.

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0: 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They're unaware.
1: Copy that. Thank you, Engine 7. It's 2225. Truck 7, remain in quarters. Engine 7 is taking the call. Truck 7, remain in quarters. Engine 7 is taking it. 2225. 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Engine 13, Party 5, Charlie, General, fire alarm. 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
0: 2227. Engine 3, medic 1347, Freddy 2 Delta, possible death at gasoline Sagat Apartments, 1117 Southwest Harvey Milk Street, Unit 212, looks like there's a police call, they're not en route yet, respond in Ops 1. Engine 3, medic 1347, Freddy 2 Delta, possible death, gasoline Sagat Apartments, 1117 Southwest Harvey Milk Street, Unit 212, respond in Ops 1, 2228.

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0: Yeah, there's no fire problem here. This is a contained and fire with no problem. I think it's more of a neighbor dispute.

Perhaps one for Engine 3 and Medic 1347. This will be a confirmed decease with obvious signs of loss of life beyond resuscitation. Clear at your discretion.

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1: 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Dispatch, Medic 3, we have PD coming to this location.
0: There is a call holding for them. They are very limited on staffing, so it may be a delay in response as they have been notified. Engine 4, Medic 1333, Priority 2 Delta chest pain at the subway, 3656 South Bond Avenue, responding Ops 1. Engine 4, Medic 1333, Priority 2 Delta chest pain, subway 3656 South Bond Avenue, responding Ops 1, 2232.

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1: 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Just confirming you copied the traffic. 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

Engine 19, Medic 338. Cruiser just arriving. Western Star Code 3 to Aldea at Gleason Landing Apartments, 451 North 75 Avenue, Respondent Ops 1. Engine 19, Medic 338. Respond Code 3 to the Aldea at Gleason Landing Apartments, 451 North 75 Avenue. Police are arriving. Might have to stage until they confirm we can go straight in. Respondent Ops 1, 2235.

Medi-346, ready for Charlie, abdominal pain at 2875 Southwest 40th Street, respond on ALPS 1. Medi-346, ready for Charlie, abdominal pain, 2875 Southwest 40th Street, respond on ALPS 1, 2237.

0: 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Police are asking you to please stage.
1: 338, copy the stage.
2: 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We're going to be staging quarters.
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0: Medic 338, cleared by police.
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0: Engine 28 on the air, medic 338, ready to Charlie overdose. 6735 Northeast Killingsworth Street, unit 438. There's a police call set up. There's no police en route yet. Respondent Ops 1, Engine 28. Actually, stand by for further dispatch. Medic 345, ready for Charlie abdominal pain at 3510 Southeast 42 Avenue. Respondent Ops 1, Medic 345, ready for Charlie abdominal pain, 3510 Southeast 42 Avenue. Respondent Ops 1, 2239.
1: Medic 346, our pad isn't working. Can you give us the call details? We already have the address.
2: Copy that. It's a first party female caller reporting she has an intestinal blockage and some abdominal pain above the navel. No diagnosed aortic aneurysm or dissection. No fainting or near fainting. Just vomiting.
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1: Yep. Engine 72, commercial fire alarm at the Regal Cinemas, 2929 Northeast Kane Drive, respond and ops 1. Engine 72, a commercial fire alarm at Regal Cinemas, 2929 Northeast Kane Drive, respond and ops 1, 2241.

0: Engine 71, Medic 1332, Party 2 Delta, heart problem, Columbia Trails, Apartments, 1107, Northwest 15th Street, Unit Charlie 121, respond on Ops 1, send back for top health. 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
3: 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He would like to go by cab, and I was wondering if Engine 4 could help with that.
2: Copy that. I'll see if I can get him on tap out. One second.

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2: Engine 4, Medic 1333's patient that you were just out with is not wanting to go by ambulance. They were requesting a county paid cab. Is that something you are able to assist with?
1: That's affirmative. We'll head back.
2: Copy that. I will put you back on it, and thank you very much.

Track 3, Medic 330, Bradley 2 Delta, chest pain, 610 Northwest 18th Avenue, respond on Ops 1. Track 3, Medic 330, Bradley 2 Delta, chest pain, 610 Northwest 18th Avenue, respond on Ops 1, 2244.

0: Engine 19 and an elevator entrapment alarm at the Extra Space Storage, 1645 Northeast 72 Avenue, Respondent Ops 1. Engine 19, elevator entrapment alarm at the Extra Space Storage, 1645 Northeast 72 Avenue, Respondent Ops 1, 2244.
1: 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Taking truck 3. Thank you very much, Engine 3.
0: Truck 3, you can remain in quarters. Engine 3 is taking the call. Truck 3, remain in quarters. 2244.
2: 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Copy the update. We will attempt to make contact.
1: 3-8, thank you. 2245.

Truck 3 and an audible fire alarm 2125 Northwest Everett Street. Respondent Ops 1, Truck 3, audible fire alarm 2125 Northwest Everett Street. Respondent Ops 1, 2246.

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2: Copy that. I will let them know this is a confirmed 55.
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4: Dispatch engine 3, do you have an apartment number for us?
2: 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He said he was going to go outside to meet you guys.
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2: Not a problem. 2247. 4 Medic 342, Party 2 Delta, scooter versus a vehicle at Southwest Clay, Southwest Park Avenue, respond to MAPS 1. Truck 4 Medic 342, Party 2 Delta, scooter versus vehicle, Southwest Clay, Southwest Park Avenue, respond to MAPS 1, 2248.
0: 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We'll be investigating, nothing showing.
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1: Go ahead.
0: Yeah, is there a lockbox out front that you need firefighter keys for?
2: That's right, 338, we're able to get in.
0: Okay, you want us to bump up and I'll just let you make patient contact.
2: We'll try to make contact. We'll let you know.

0: 338 Charles, can I get a confirmation on the apartment number?
1: That's going to be 438. Ops 1, Truck 3.
2: Truck 3.
1: Just info for you. Not sure if you're familiar. This house has already been visited twice by Station 3s for various fire alarms. It is a vacant and boarded up house. We haven't been able to contact any RPs to come out and reset it. It is going to continue to sound. A caller is extremely agitated despite being offered remedies to this situation. There may not be much you can do.
2: Copy. Copy.
1: 2250.

0: 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He's refusing.
1: Engine 4, copy. Thank you for trying. 2251.

0: 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Engine 19, go ahead.
1: 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He's going to come inside through that front door. We'll meet you.
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1: 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I will let police know.

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Engine 13, grass fire, Northeast Halsey, Northeast 9th Avenue, respondent Ops 1, 2257.

Engine 26 and Mike 338, going with police on a Prairie 2 Bravo assault at 9204 North Hamlet Avenue. Talk results 1. Engine 26 and Mike 338 on Prairie 2 Bravo assault at 9204 North Hamlet Avenue. Going with police. Talk results 1 at 2258.

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0: Engine 19, are you also hearing a police alarm?
1: Yeah, I'm sure when we made entry, it tripped a security alarm.
0: Copy. I'll let the officers know.
1: Sounds good. I tried to call the only phone number on file of the RP 4 times, no answer, so I don't know if we have another number to notify, but it's us and the elevator tech here on scene.
0: Okay, Captain. Thank you.

Medic 1535 on priority 4, Charlie Sick Person at 231 Northeast 164 Avenue, Tarker's Ops 1. Medic 1535 on priority 4, Charlie Sick Person at 231 Northeast 164 Avenue, Tarker's Ops 1 at 2301.

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0: 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We do not have any officers en route right now.
1: Copy that. We'll be staging at Trent, Chautauqua.
0: Copy, Trent and Chautauqua.
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0: Engine 19, go ahead.
2: Yeah, we were checking the elevators in here. It does look like there's a couple of houseless individuals stowing away inside of the unit. So I don't know if RP wants to come out and handle it, or police. I believe that they were there before we used our knock box to get in.
0: Engine 19, copy. I will let the officers know. Where are they exactly in the building?
2: We're not sure their location now. I believe they've stowed away in a couple of the units.
0: Okay, copy. I'll let them know. Thank you.

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Talker is ops 1. 9348 being requested code by police to stand by at 1121 Northeast 172 Avenue. Talker is ops 1 at 2310.

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Engine 21, I'm at 1343 on a Parade 2 Delta, bleeding at the Rose Apartment, 631 Southeast Taylor Street, Unit 316, Tucker's Ops 1. Engine 21, I'm at 1343 on a Parade 2 Delta, bleeding at Rose Apartment, 631 Southeast Taylor Street, Unit 316, Tucker's Ops 1 at 2316.

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1: 1343, I'm going to just leave it up to you. She was saying that she doesn't want it, and then our call taker was also saying that the patient was conscious and responding normally when she spoke to her, so.
0: 1343, copies. Yeah, we're going to clear from this call.
1: Okay, copy. 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
2: 21.
1: Engine 21, Medic 1343 is going to drop off. The patient kept saying that she doesn't want medical. She was conscious and responding normally when our call taker was talking to her.
2: Okay, and then 21 copies. We'll be in service as well. Thank you.
1: Okay, thanks. 2317.

Pension 1, Mech 1349, on priority 2, unable to triage sick person at Helen Swindell's building, 10 Northwest Broadway in the lobby. 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

Truck 8 on the Priority 3, rather small outside fire at Sumo Sushi and Grill, 9730 North Whitaker Road. Fire earlier, the kickback up. It's on the west side of the property. Target's going to be ops 1. Truck 8 on the Priority 3, rather small outside fire at Sumo Sushi and Grill, 9730 North Whitaker Road. On the west side of the property. Target's ops 1 at 2318.

714 being requested to Copan by police on scene to Northeast Killingsworth Street, Northeast Martin Luther King Jr. Boulevard, Park Stops 1. 714 being requested to Copan by police, Northeast Killingsworth Street, Northeast Martin Luther King Jr. Boulevard, Park Stops 1 at 2319.

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1: At Salmon in the East Bank Esplanade, you can head towards the river right on Salmon there off the water. And we're going to end up taking Utility 21, and we'll evaluate. You can also access, if need be, to drive the ambulance down there.
2: I'll do that.
1: And dispatch from Engine 21, if you can show Utility 21, respond on that, please.
3: Dispatch copies Utility 21 responding, and then they just said that it's going to be directly under the bridge near the statue. And she ran into the statue. That's what she fell.
1: And then 21, 5, thank you.
3: Yep, 23, 22.

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1: Utility 21.
0: Hey, so we're staged at Salmon. Would you update us when you need us to come in? Looks like there's a pretty big gathering over here.
1: Utility 21, go.
2: Dispatch engine 1, we can't seem to find a patient in the lobby like the notes say. Can you do a callback and tell us where the location of the patient is?
3: Engine 1, we can't do a callback. It was a 911 only phone, unfortunately.
1: Alright, copy. Do you have the name of the patient?
3: Or they hung up on us before we could get any more.
2: Hey, copy. 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
3: I know I misspoke. We didn't even get to see if it was a male or female.
2: Engine 1, copy.
3: 2326.

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0: 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It's going to be a male, Christopher Lee, and his apartment was 232, and his previous calls also seems like mental health might be at play.
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0: 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Just confirming, you have two patients there?
2: We only have one patient in police custody, still trying to sort out if they're going or not.
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1: 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They says the injured people meet you guys on Trenton.
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0: Medic 1349 being requested, code 1 by police on scene for voluntary transport at Operation Nightwatch Shelter, 1432 South 13 Avenue, Tucker's Ups 1. Medic 1349 on a priority 6, police request, Operation Nightwatch Shelter, 1432 South 13 Avenue, Tucker's Ups 1 at 2333.
1: Copy that. We see the victims walking towards us now.
2: 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Thank you, 2333.

Heading 1347 on a priority 4, Charlie 6 person at 2830 Southeast 134, please. Tap was up 1, standby for additional tap out. Bravo 409 on priority 6, Alpha, sick person at 5601 Southeast 122 Avenue, Unit 33. Track was up 1. Bravo 409 on priority 6, Alpha, sick person at 5601 Southeast 122 Avenue, Unit 33. Track was up 1 at 2334.

Hi, 1351 on Prairie 4, Charlie Sick Person at Portland Astoria Apartments, 140 Southwest Columbia Street, unit 1829, Packers Ops 1. Hi, 1351 on Prairie 4, Charlie Sick Person at Portland Astoria Apartments, 140 Southwest Columbia Street, unit 1829, Packers Ops 1 at 2335.

0: Truck 109, 1341 on a Parade 82 Delta breathing problem at 540 Northwest Gleason Street, the Palisade Club, truck stops 1. Truck 109, 1341 on a Parade 82 Delta breathing problem at 540 Northwest Gleason Street, the Palisade Club, truck stops 1 at 2339.
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0: 9332 on a priority for Charlie, abdominal pain at 3055 Southeast 165 Avenue, Tucker's Ups 1. 9332 on a priority for Charlie, abdominal pain at 3055 Southeast 165 Avenue, Tucker's Ups 1 at 2339.
1: Copy. 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

0: 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Engine 7 on a monitored residential fire alarm at 2811 Southeast 121 Avenue, Truck Shops 1 at 2342.
1: Freedom 1341, they're actually going to be at Calle Safe, 436 Northwest 6th Avenue.
2: Truck 1 copy, are they still in the parking lot there?
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1: 1351, go ahead.
0: Through the door code.
1: So 1351, I don't see a door code, but the caller said to call 73567, and the caller can buzz you in.
0: Copy, 73567.
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0: RP can come down. Every time I enter that code, it says wrong ID.
1: Copy, we'll do a callback.

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1: 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Medic 1351 from Ops 1.
2: 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We have Tony Leatherson.
1: 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A caller is coming down now.
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Tower 22 Medic 334 on a Priority 1 Echo overdose at 6740 North Pittsburgh Avenue. 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

93-44 on a Prairie 4 Charlie sick person at 3403 Northeast 149 Avenue. Tiger results 1. 93-44 on a Prairie 4 Charlie sick person at 3403 Northeast 149 Avenue. Tiger results 1 at 2352.

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1: Copy, Medic 346, you copy clear. 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
2: Truck 8.
1: Green light 345. Please, sir, UTL, you can be clear.
2: 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We are also UTL.
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0: 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Engine 7 on a Charlie level fire pulsation alarm in a commercial building at Y East Plaza, 12370 Southeast Ash Street, Tax Ops 1 at 0004.
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Engine 22, MEG 345 on Apparatus 82, Charlie diabetic issue at 7333 North Lombard Street, Doctor's Office 1. 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

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Last 2 to 3 hours, water pouring out of the roof on the southeast corner and flooding the area below. 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

0: 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We have a four-story center hallway. Nothing showing. We do have people standing outside Engine 7. We'll be investigating.
1: 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Engine 7 investigating 0008.

Engine 1 on a Charlie level vehicle fire threatening brush at Southwest 1 Avenue and Southwest Pine Street. Toyota Tacoma on fire here. Fire stops 1. Engine 1 on a Charlie level vehicle fire threatening brush at Southwest 1 Avenue and Southwest Pine Street. Fire stops 1. Standby for additional tap out.

Engine 11-9353 on a priority 1 Delta overdose at KSC 8131 Southeast Powell Boulevard, Tower Shops 1. Engine 11-9353 on a priority 1 Delta overdose at KSC 8131 Southeast Powell Boulevard, Tower Shops 1 at 0010.

Engine 9 on a Bravo level small outside fire at Northeast Sandy Boulevard and Northeast 42 Avenue. Amazon box on fire near the curb. Dark stops 1. Engine 9 on a Bravo level small outside fire at Northeast Sandy Boulevard and Northeast 42 Avenue. Amazon box on fire near the curb. Dark stops 1 at 0011.

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0: 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Subject does not want to go to the hospital.
1: Paddock 338, copy clearing. 0014,

0: Also, dispatch engine one, do you know if the caller was just a passerby, if they're still in the area?
1: Engine one, it looks like they were still on scene, according to the notes.
0: Hey, copy. Do you know if it was the owner?
1: Engine one, I'm not sure about that.
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0: Plus one into 28.
1: And 28, good.
0: Yeah, I tried calling back the number. Is this someone that works at the Albertsons, or was this a passerby? Are you able to just differentiate?
1: 28, this was just a person that was in the area for about 3 hours, and then they left.
0: Engine 28, copy, thanks.
1: 0017.

This is with a Parity 2 Delta traffic accident with commercial or heavy vehicle involved at Northeast 82 Avenue, Northeast Sandy Boulevard. Truck group is going to be op 6. This is for Squad 12, Engine 19, Truck 2, C3, and MIC 1333. Dispatch with a Delta-level traffic accident with commercial or heavy vehicle involved at Northeast 82 Avenue and Northeast Sandy Boulevard. This is for Squad 12, Engine 19, Truck 2, C3, and MIC 1333. Truck group is going to be op 6 at 0018.

0: 1335, being requested code run by police on scene 2 stage for a possible hold at 11177 Northeast Widler Street. Unit A is in Adam 5, Tucker's Office 1. 1335, being requested code run by police on scene 2 stage for a possible hold at 11177 Northeast Widler Street. Unit A is in Adam 5, Tucker's Office 1 at 0020.
1: And we are on objects.
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3: Three copies.

0: squad 12 has arrived. We have a two-vehicle MPA. Semi-truck is in the middle. Doesn't look to be involved. We do have a black Honda Civic off the side of the road. Possibly one patient. Squad 12 is going to be command. We can keep all resources coming code 1 right now. I think we might be able to handle. I'll give an update here in 1 sec. Squad 12 will have Sandy command.
1: Two MVA, semi-truck, and a Honda Civic, possibly one patient. Keep all resources coming. Code 1, 1212 has Sandy command. Those are 2.

0: companies from command. We can go ahead and put a recall, leaving Squad 12. All their companies can clear. And we'll leave Op 6.
1: So I'll copy the recall, keeping Squad 12 and AMR. All their companies can clear. Okay, leaving Op 6. Do you want to stay on Op 6 with or without a dispatcher, or are you going back to Ops 1?
0: Affirmative. We don't need a dispatcher. We go back to Ops 1. Thanks.
1: Copy. Op 6 will be cleared. Observe 23.
2: In information, they're recalling the Delta Level traffic accident. Op 6 is clear. Delta 023. Medic 1335 from Ops 1. Medic 1335 from Ops 1.
3: 35, we copy. We can go straight in.
2: Okay, thanks. Dub 023.

0: 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Water coming from the caller's ceiling. Trekker's going to be Ops 1. Trek 1 on Part 85 Alpha Level service call for a water problem at Yards Apartment Building, 783 Northwest Native Parkway, Unit 331. Water coming from the caller's ceiling. Trekker's going to be Ops 1 at 030.
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1: Can you let them know that this is going to be a transport, not a trauma system entry, though?
2: Copy, I'll let them know.
1: Thank you.

Medic 353 being requested code 1 to stage for possible injury at Y East Plaza, 12370 Ash Street, Packers Ops 1. Medic 353 being requested code 1 by police on scene 2 stage for possible injury at Y East Plaza, 12370 Ash Street, Packers Ops 1 at 0033.

Engine 14 on a priority 5, Bravo, residential family, unknown alarm at 4500 Northeast Emerson Street, Tigers Ops 1. Engine 14 on a Bravo level unknown alarm at a residential single family house, 4500 Northeast Emerson Street, Tigers Ops 1 at 0035.

Engine 26 being requested, code 1 by police on scene at 1904 North Hamlin Avenue, Texas Ops 1. Engine 26 being requested, code 1 by police on scene at 1904 North Hamlin Avenue, Texas Ops 1 at 0039.

0: 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Medic 353 from Ops 1.
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Please read before being requested code 1 by engine 26 on scene at 9204 North Hamlin Avenue. Truck's going to be ops 1. Medic 334 being requested code 1 by engine 26 on scene at 9204 North Hamlin Avenue. Truck's ops 1 at 0042.

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1: Over accident with a person trapped at Southeast 52 Avenue and Southeast Harney Street. Car flipped over and caller is stuck in the car on its side. So it's for engine 25, engine 20, truck 25, C4, MIC 1343. Talker's going to be op 6. Dispatch with a high mechanism traffic accident. Rollover with person trapped at Southeast 52 Avenue and Southeast Harney Drive. Caller hit something. Car flipped. Caller is stuck in the car on its side. So it's for engine 25, engine 20, truck 25, C4.

0: 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It's information at Zip 348.
1: Dispatch with a repeat for the rollover at Southeast 52 and Harney Drive. We have the driver initially calling in saying they hit something and flipped their car and it's stuck on their side. Area resident also called in to say that people were out of the vehicle. Sorry, someone was in the vehicle and people are trying to help them out. It's a white Kia. This is for engine 25, engine 20, truck 25, C4, and medic 1343. We're on up 6.
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0: Medic 334 from Engine 26, you guys can clear.
1: And Bulletin Medic 353 on a priority 2 Delta breathing problem at 5617 Southeast 88th Avenue, Unit 13, Tiger Results 1. Engine Bulletin Medic 353 on a priority 2 Delta breathing problem at 5617 Southeast 88th Avenue, Unit 13, Tiger Results 1 at 0051.
2: 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Engine 25 has command.
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1: At 346 is responding.
2: 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You'll be headed to base, Alderman.

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1: That's gate 2 and route at 053.
2: Go ahead.
0: Yeah, it looks like our patient is ambulatory. She's up, and we're going to work on getting her out without too much of an extrication.
2: Copies. Engine 20 from command, you clear.

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1: Copies. Yeah, I think you can go ahead and clear it. Looks like we've got it here.
0: Command copies. Engine 20 will be clear.

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1: Negative. The police call is holding.
2: Command truck 25. Patient's extricated.
0: Copies.
1: Dispatch to command, I don't know if you copied, but negative on police being en route, it's holding.
3: Copy, anyway.
1: Command, I'm getting a lot of feedback. 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
0: Oh, as well. Copy.
4: Medic 1341 on a Prairie 6 police request for code 1 for a jail refusal in front of Central at 1111 Southwest 2 Avenue, Tucker's Ops 1. Medic 1341 being requested code 1 by police in front of jail for a jail refusal at 1111 Southwest 2 Avenue, Tucker's Ops 1 at 0055.

0: Dispatch, C4's arrived. I don't know if you heard, but we've got patients extricated for a timestamp.
1: I may have the patient extrication at 0055.
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1: And go ahead.
0: Dispatcher command, police are wondering where you're going to want them to block traffic.
1: Yeah, the car is blocking the entire southbound lane of 5-2. So if you can just have them one block north

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0: P1.
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2: Truck 1, Medic 1351, of Priority 2, Delta Overdose, Northwest Everett Street at Northwest 3 Avenue, Respondent Ops 1. For Truck 1, Medic 1351, Priority 2, Delta Overdose, Northwest Everett Street at Northwest 3 Avenue, Respondent Ops 1, it's 100.

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1: Mike 1341, go ahead.
0: Yeah, is our patient in the sally port or the outside?
1: They should be in front of the precinct.
0: Copy that.
1: No problem. 1-1.
0: We're on the scene.
1: And you've arrived at 1-1.

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Engine 13, Medic 1333, Priority 2, Charlie Chestpain, 1935 Northeast Wasco Street. Respond Ops 1, it's 102.

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1: Go ahead.
0: I'm going to recall the PA. We're going to leave engine 25 working. Let's fall back to Ops 1.
1: Dispatch copies the recall of the Delta level high mechanisms and traffic accident Southeast 5-2 and Harney, keeping engine 25 working and going back to Ops 1 at 110.

0: Information recall the rollover incident in Southeast 52 Harmony Drive, keeping Engine 25 working here while everyone else is clearing, and all 6 is clear as well. It's 110.
1: 5, keeping Engine 25 working, and we're turning to Ops 1. It's 111.

0: Center 1351, Priority 4, Charlie, abdominal pain, North Mississippi Avenue and North Graham Street. Respond Ops 1 for Medic 1351, Priority 4, Charlie, abdominal pain, North Mississippi Avenue and North Graham Street. 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
0: We're at the reported location where UTL. Do you have anything further?
1: I have no better. I'm looking at maybe, they might be north of Graham, but that's the best I have for you.

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1: Medic 1351.
0: We're still UTL if you want to try to call back.
1: Copy. Looks like they might be on Mississippi north of Graham if you haven't checked that way. Looking for someone with pink hair, and we'll do a callback.
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1352, Party 4, Charlie, transfer patient, Regency, Gresham Care Center, 5905, Southeast Powell Valley Road, Unit 3-4, Respondent Ops 1, for Medic 1352, Party 4, Charlie, transfer patient from Regency, Gresham Care Center, 5905, Southeast Powell Valley Road, Unit 3-4, Respondent Ops 1, it's 118.

Medicare 42, a pretty 4 Charlie overdose, 230 Southwest Ash Street, unit 217. Police are requested on this. Respond on Ops 1 for Medicare 42, a pretty 4 Charlie overdose, 230 Southwest Ash Street, unit 217. Police also requested on this. Respond Ops 1 is 120.

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2: R9, Credit 6 Alpha 6 Person, Sapphire Rose City, 11325, Northeast Wadler Street, Unit 120, Respond Ops 1. Bravo 409, Credit 6 Alpha 6 Person, Sapphire Rose City, 11325, Northeast Wadler Street, Unit 120, Respond Ops 1, it's 122.
3: You are still UTLO.
4: Okay, so why don't you just go to Grand Mississippi and park there? He keeps trying to flag you down. He's saying he's on the sidewalk on ramp to the freeway. That's the best I have for you, unfortunately.
5: One from 342. Do we have police attached to this?
4: Medic 342, please run scene already.
3: Also, Medic 1351, copy. We'll head to Graham in Mississippi and stage for him.
4: Thank you. 123.
5: Well, just to confirm, you said police are already on scene for Medic 342, call?
4: Affirm.

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2: 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Can you verify the room?
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0: For your wild goose chase, the caller last I knew based on the GPS on his phone, 3 minutes ago was next to Kaiser on Interstate. If you don't find him there next to like the parking lots and where the helipad is, I think you're good to clear.
1: Copy. We'll head to the Kaiser.
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Mention 75, Medic 339, a Priority 1 Echo, cardiac arrest, 2069 Southwest, 29 Street. 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

engine 4, medic 340, Pretty 2, Charlie Hart problem at the JL Sally port, 1111, Southwest 2 Avenue, respond ops 1. For engine 4, medic 340, Pretty 2, Charlie Hart problem at the JL Sally port, 1111, Southwest 2 Avenue, respond on ops 1, it's 131.

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1: Medic 1351.
0: Still, ETL at this time, we've gone through Kaiser's parking lot as well as gone to the park, and we need to find that one.
1: I think you've done more than your due diligence. Thank you.
0: Copy, we'll clear.
1: There you go.

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1: Yeah, is this an active code?
0: 133. It looks like it's most likely going to be active code. I do not know if anyone's doing CPR though or not.
1: Okay, let's go ahead and start a second crash break.
0: How that getting started for you?
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Rescue 19, lift assist 1038, Northeast 108 Avenue, respond ops 1. Rescue 19, lift assist 1038, Northeast 108 Avenue, respond ops 1 is 136.

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0: Medic 348, Party 6 Alpha, chest pain at 2403 Southeast 135 Avenue, respond on Ops 1. Medic 348, Party 6 Alpha, chest pain at 2403 Southeast 135 Avenue, respond on Ops 1, it's 149.
1: Squad 1, we need from Ops 1.
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2: 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Respond on Ops 1. Engine 7, police are on scene. 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Respond Ops 1 is 201.

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1: 12, Medic 1337 going with police on a pedestrian struck at Northeast Lombard Street and Northeast 82 Avenue. Respond on Ops 1 for Squad 12, Medic 1337 going with police on a pedestrian struck Northeast Lombard Street at Northeast 82 Avenue. Respond on Ops 1 is 203.

0: 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Respond on Ops 1.
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2: Thank you. Stuart.

Truck 1, Medic 1341, police on scene requesting you code 3, Northwest 4 Avenue at Northwest Cooch Street. Respond Ops 1, Truck 1, Medic 1341. Police are on scene requesting you code 3, Northwest 4 Avenue and Northwest Cooch Street. Respond on Ops 1, it's 211.

20 requested for an alpha level outside a legal fire, Southeast 26th Avenue and Southeast Mitchell Street for pellets on fire. Respond on Ops 1. Engine 20 requested for an alpha level outside fire, Southeast 26th Avenue at Southeast Mitchell Street for pellets on fire. Respond on Ops 1 is 213.

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Engine 11, Medic 1351, Pretty One, Echo, breathing problem. Church of Nazarene at 9715, Southeast Powell Boulevard, respond on Ops 1. For Engine 11, Medic 1351, Pretty One, Echo, breathing problem. Church of Nazarene at 9715, Southeast Powell Boulevard, respond on Ops 1, it's 223.

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Engine 26, Medic 338, Priority 2, Charlie breathing problem. That's half at 10505 North Portland Road. Respond on Ops 1. 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Respond on Ops 1. It's 226.

Engine 1, Medic 336, going with police on a Priority 2 Charlie diabetic patient who is also feeling aggressive at the Henry Building Apartments, 309 Southwest 4th Avenue, Unit 609, respond on Ops 1. For Engine 1, Medic 336, a Priority 2 Charlie diabetic patient who's also feeling aggressive, going with police to the Henry Building Apartments, 309 Southwest 4th Avenue, Unit 609, respond Ops 1 at 231.

Medic 344, Party 4, Charlie, diabetic patient, corner of Southwest Montgomery and Southwest Park Avenue. Respond on Ops 1. For Medic 344, Party 4, Charlie, diabetic patient, Southwest Montgomery Street at Southwest Park Avenue. Respond on Ops 1, it's 232.

0: Engine one from Ops one. Engine one, man. For you, Mag 336, our caller, who's the girlfriend of the patient, said that your patient's been acting slightly more aggressive than normal, but she thinks that there's no safety concerns. He's currently throwing up right now. Police are wondering if you want to advise or want them to start.
1: 338 on scene.
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0: I'll pass along.

0: Pacific 336, we're just showing up on scene. We'll stand by until PD gets here and fire.
1: Thanks, 336, copy that.

Engine 7, Medic 339, Priority 2 Bravo, unknown issue at Hidden Court Apartments 2305, Southeast 121 Avenue, Unit 24, respond on Ops 1. For Engine 7 and Medic 339, a Priority 2 Bravo, unknown issue with language barrier, Hidden Court Apartments 2305, Southeast 121 Avenue, Unit 24, respond on Ops 1 is 238.

0: Hops on the 344. We're circling the area and not seeing anybody. Can you get the caller to give us a better description of where they are?
1: Copy, that will do. And 7 from Hops 1. And 7 from Hops 1.
2: It's a 7.
1: 309 339, this just got retriaged to a Prairie 6 I entry to the low QDQ. I think you can both be clear for now.
2: 7 copies will be AIQ.

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1: 339.
0: Thank you. This got retrieved to a 6 call to low acuity queue. You can be clear for now.
1: 9 copies clearing.
0: 242.

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Truck 7, Medic 339, going with police en route. 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

Truck 1 requested to help somebody's mobility device that's stuck on the tracks, eastbound Steel Bridge at the west end. Respond on Ops 1 for Truck 1 requested to help with somebody's mobility device stuck on the tracks at eastbound Steel Bridge at the west end. It's respond on Ops 1 for 247.

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Truck 3, Medic 1337, Friday 2, Charlie, breathing problem, Northrop Shelter, 1435, Northwest Northrop Street, respond on Ops 1. Truck 3, Medic 1337, Friday 2, Charlie, breathing problem, Northrop Shelter, 1435, Northwest Northrop Street, respond on Ops 1, it's 250.

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Bravo 409, Priority 6 Alpha 6 person. 3608 Southeast 112 Avenue, number 17, tell group is office 1. 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
2: Avenue, talk in the lobby, talk to his ops line. 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

1341, priority 4, Charlie Stroke, 3325 Northeast Stanton Street, Delta Group is up to 1. 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

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Engine 11, priority 2, Delta, reports of outside heavy smoke increasing rapidly. 5415 Southeast 86th Avenue, Talk Rivers Office 1 at 322.

Turn 8, Mag 348, Priority 2, Delta, Caesar, 1825 North Highland Street, talk over Zeps 1. 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

0: at 11 here, arrived. We are seeing white smoke coming from the backyard at 11 to go investigate.
1: Copy, white smoke coming from backyard. Engine 11 is investigating. It's 3:30.

Fusion 23, Mike 1301, Priority 2, Delta breathing problem. Urban Air Apartments, 2100 Southeast Belmont Street. This is in front of the location, Talk of Results 1. Engine 23, Medic 1301, Priority 2, Delta breathing problem in front of Urban Air Apartments, 2100 Southeast Belmont Street, Talk of Results 1. It's 334.

1343, priority 4, Charlie, abdominal pain. 1311 Northeast 28 Avenue, talker results 1. Medic 1343, priority 4, Charlie, abdominal pain. 1311 Northeast 28 Avenue, talker results 1 at 342.

Engine 20, Mike 342, going with Police on Friday 2, Bravo, a traffic accident, Southeast Johnson Creek Boulevard and 36th Avenue, respond Ops 1, standby for dispatch. Mike 345, going on Friday 4, Alpha, sick person, watermark at the Pearl, 1540, Northwest 13 Avenue, unit number 216, respond Ops 1. Mike 345, going on Friday 4, Alpha, sick person, the watermark at the Pearl, 1540, Northwest 13 Avenue, unit number 216, respond Ops 1, and 345.

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0: Is the caller driving away, or is the potential patient driving away?
1: It's reading like the patient who is the driver is taking off. The original caller seems to have been just a witness.
0: Copy. We'll keep heading that way until told otherwise.
1: Medic 342, actually, you can be clear. The patient is no longer there.
0: 342 copies. Thank you.

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Number 4, Talk Rivers Ops 1. Engine 74, Medic 300, not responding with police, but it's a Priority 1, Echo, cardiac arrest. 17838 Northeast Multnomah Drive. Number 4, Talk Rivers Ops 1, it's 404.

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Rescue 74 responding with engine 74 and medic 300 en route on a priority 1 echo cardiac arrest, 17838 Northeast Multnomah Drive, number 4, Talk Results 1. Rescue 74 responding with engine 74 and medic 300 en route on a priority 1 echo cardiac arrest, 17838 Northeast Multnomah Drive, number 4, Talk Results 1, it's 407.

1347 Priority 4 Charlie Sick Person, Mamuk Sukati Apartments. 4610 Northeast 42 Avenue, number 412, Talkers Ops 1. Mike 1347 Priority 4 Charlie Sick Person, Mamuk Tokati Apartments. 4610 Northeast 42 Avenue, number 412, Talkers Ops 1. It's 415.

Okay, 302, Priority 4, Charlie, overdose. 10013 North Allegheny Avenue, Talker Biz Ops 1. Hey, 302, Priority 4, Charlie, overdose, 10013 North Allegheny Avenue, in front of that location in a car, Talker Biz Ops 1, it's 416.

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1: Engine 20, Priority 5 Alpha, water call, water problem, water coming out of the ceilings at the Chelsea Apartments, 1645 Southeast Nehalem Street, number 410, Tucker Results 1. 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
1: Yes, we've made patient contact.
2: Copy, do you still need police? 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

0: 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Make 344, priority 4, Charlie, sick person, Carter Apartments, 6811 Northeast Grand Avenue, number 306, Stalker Drops 1. It's 427.
1: 34.
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0: House form 1347. Hey, it looks like a vehicle might have given drugs to a minor here. The mom does have vehicle descriptions and stuff like that. We'd like to take the patient to the hospital right now. How long are we going to get PD here?
1: They don't have any available officers right now, so it could be a minute. We do have this still set up for the police to make contact with mother. I can let them know that you're going to be transporting, and then they can start with phone contact for her.
0: Copy, standby.
2: Rescue 74, May 1351, Priority 2, Delta Breathing Problem, Willow Terrace Apartments, 17925 East Burnside Street, number 19, Talker Stops 1, it's 434.

Engine 9, Medic 1349, responding with police on a priority 2 Delta bleeding call with abnormal breathing. Division Street Lofts, 4725 Southeast Division Street, number 212, talk group is ops 1. Engine 9, Medic 1349, responding with police on a priority 2 Delta bleeding with abnormal breathing call at Division Street Lofts, 4725 Southeast Division Street, number 212, talk group is ops 1, it's 434.

0: House one, 1347. Mom's gonna go drive herself to the hospital. Will PD be there, or do you just want her to follow up later on?
1: We already have a call set up for the officers to contact Mom directly. She also, you know, initially requested to speak with the police, so they'll start with a phone call for her. I'll let them know that you guys are going to be transporting and Mom will be at the hospital.
0: We appreciate it. Thank you.
1: It's 4:35.

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It's 445.

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This is outside Parker's Ops 1. 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It's 4:15.

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4: 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Madeira Pearl Apartments, 1481 Northwest 13 Avenue. Number 304, Talker Results 1. Check 3, Mike 1346, Priority 2, Delta, breathing problem. Madeira Pearl Apartments, 1481 Northwest 13 Avenue. Number 304, Talker Results 1, it's 452.

Medicare 201 being requested, code 1 by police on scene, Northwest Cooch and 14 Avenue for intoxicated female, respondent us 1. Medicare 201 being requested, code 1 by police on scene, Northwest Cooch and 14 Avenue for an intoxicated female, respondent us 1 at 503.

Engine 28, Medic 348, Priority 2, Delta Chesapeake, Prescott Terrace Apartments, 5725 Northeast Prescott Street, Unit 407, responding Ops 1. Engine 28, Medic 348, Priority 2, Delta Chesapeake, Prescott Terrace Apartments, 5725 Northeast Prescott Street, Unit 407, responding Ops 1 at 504.

Engine 1 for a Charlie level smoke detector alarm at Bud Clark Commons apartment, 655 Northwest White Street, responding Ops 1. Engine 1 for a Charlie level smoke detector alarm, Bud Clark Commons apartment, 655 Northwest White Street, responding Ops 1 at 506.

0: Engine 1, are you monitoring off one?
1: Apartment 655 Northwest Hoyt Street was originally alarm going off. Contact with someone on scene that says smoke on the first or fourth floor. Joining Engine 1 is Heavy Squad 24, Squad 1, Engine 3, Engine 13, Engine 4, Engine 21, Engine 6, Engine 15, Truck 1, Truck 3, Truck 13, C1, C2, and C103 will be on Ops 3. This is dispatched with a Delta level structure fire. Bud Clark Commons Apartment 655 Northwest Hoyt Street, originally an alarm call. Contact with someone on the scene says there is smoke on the first or fourth floor. Joining Engine 1, who's already tapped out, is Heavy Squad 24, Squad 1, Engine 3, Engine 13, Engine 4, Engine 21, Engine 6, Engine 15, Truck 1, Truck 3, Truck 13, C1, C2, and C103. You'll be on Ops 3, 508.

0: This will be a repeat of the Delta structure response at the Bud Clark Commons, 655 Northwest Hoyt Street. The alarm company reported a fifth floor elevator lobby south smoke detector. Staff on site said that there's smoke on either the first or the fourth floor. This is for Engine 1, Heavy Squad 24, Squad 1, Engine 3, Engine 13, Engine 4, Engine 21, Engine 6, Engine 15, Truck 1, Truck 3, Truck 13, C1, C2, and C103, and that's a high-rise response location, 8 floors total. We're on upstairs.
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0: Well, something from agency. We're going to act in high-rise protocol. Everyone's in their positions. On their arrival, switch to the Broken Sunflix channel. Engine 3's arrived.
1: Engine 3 arrived.
0: Engine 3's arrived. We have an 8-story non-combustible building. We have nothing showing at this time. People evacuating, alarm sounding. Engine 3 is going to be in command. Engine 3B is going to be fire attack.
1: Engine 3 arrived at an 8-story non-combustible building. Nothing showing. People evacuating. The alarm is sounding. You have command and fire attack.

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0: 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Can you show me the rest?
1: 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Yes, I will.

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0: Copy that. And all companies, man, we're going to be in investigation mode at this time. 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
3: C1's arrived. C1 will assume white sheet command.
4: Monitored commercial fire alarm at Julia West, 580 Southwest, 13 Avenue. Respond Alpha 1 at 513.
0: 13 drive, 13 truck, 4 foot fire. 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
4: Respiratory level smoke detector alarm at a large residential building, 1425 Southeast 24 Avenue, Unit 305, responding off 1. Engine 9 for a respiratory level smoke detector alarm at a large residential building, 1425 Southeast 24 Avenue, Unit 305, responding off 1 at 514.
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0: 93534 Alpha 6th Person, Metro Church of Christ, 1525 Northwest Division Street in the parking lot, respond us 1. Medic 3534 Alpha 6th Person, Metro Church of Christ, 1525 Northwest Division Street in the parking lot, respond us 1 at 514.
1: Track 4, are you monitoring up 1?
2: That's affirmative.
1: Track 4, we're getting reports that there is a TV on fire inside of the unit. We're triaging this to a box. It will be on Ops 2.

0: 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What's your engine?
1: Dispatch with another Delta level structure fire at a large apartment building, 580 Southwest 13 Avenue. Originally an alarm call. We have security on scene saying a TV is on fire. Joining truck 4 is engine 23, engine 16, engine 5, and C4 are going to be on ops 2. Dispatch with another Delta level structure fire at a large apartment building, 580 Southwest 13 Avenue. This is Julia West. Originally an alarm call, security on scene saying there's a TV on fire. Joining truck 4, who's already tapped, is engine 23, engine 16, engine 5, and C4. You'll be on ops 2, 515.
2: The information about the little structure will be in use for ops 2, 580, Southwest 13 Avenue.
3: C2 from command.
4: C2.
3: Why don't you drop off and pick up that Southwest 13th fire?
4: C2, copy.

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1: Engine 6 Drive, evacuation stairwell.
2: Ops 2 from GT, will you add me to this box and clear me off of the Motor Park Commons box?
3: Happy to have you on it. And this will be a repeat of the Priority 1 Delta Level Structure Fire at 580 Southwest 13 Avenue. Initially came in as a fire alarm alert. Then we had a caller on scene reporting a smoke alarm with smoke seen under the door for unit 1008 with a TV on fire inside the unit. Caller then said that they were able to get the resident from that unit outside and trying to evacuate the complex. For truck 4 en route, engine 23, engine 16, engine 5, C4, and C2 were on ops 2.
0: C4 copy, read back.

0: truck 3 has arrived. We have a 11-story center hallway high-rise. Building's an alarm. Nothing's showing. People are evacuating. And we got smoke out of a window. Go ahead and upgrade this to a high-rise and make it a second alarm high-rise.
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0: And smoke is showing from the 9th floor, Bravo Charlie corner.
2: Okay.
0: 13th is going to be Alpha Sun, it's going to be 13th Command.
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0: Companies en route. This is going to be a high-rise box. 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
5: Go ahead.
2: Do we have a staging location for that second alarm?
5: Staging will be at 13 in Morrison.

0: C-103 has arrived. C-103, I'll have command. C-2, you have operations. And from my vantage point, I've got some smoke coming from the rooftop level as well.
1: Alarm high rise, box on 13th Avenue, stage at 13 and Morrison.
2: Operations, and 103, be aware, we started at Simplex 3, so it'll be Simplex 3, 4, and 5.
0: Yeah, I don't know that we have a Simplex 5. We'll have to adjust. Yeah, I do confirm that smoke is coming from two floors from the top, corner unit, AB corner.
1: Track line, copy.
2: I'll set up the bridge from 2 to 8, and then I'll take the suppression branch. I'll work my way up.
3: Heavy squad 5-4, right.
0: C-4, I've got my bridge already on 2 to 8.
2: Copy, I'll take 3 to 9. Command from operations, it looks like that is the 10th floor.
4: That's our 13. We're approaching. We're on the second alarm, but it looks like we're going to be your second truck. Do you want to come on up?
0: Operations from command. It sounds like they've cleared the other channels from the other fire. Let's go to a normal communications protocol, normal high-res communications protocol. We're getting a Simplex 2, 3, and 4.
1: This is copies, and I...
2: Simplex 2, 3, and 4.
1: Have your additional units when ready.
0: Okay, copy. I'll get them off my MDT. Thank you.
1: Copy.
0: All companies were in working high-rise fire mode. Command will be out located on Simplex 4 and Ops 3.
2: Command from operations, one of your bridges is keying off Simplex 2. We're getting nothing but feedback.
5: Put us on it.
1: I understand the first part of that, but I can put you on the Dilley West House high rise.
5: Put us on it and clear the furthest engine.
1: Copy. You're going to be on Simplex 3, I believe.

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0: Command from Engine 15, we've arrived. It shows us 6-2. We added as the second. Would you like us to take staging or be 6-2, Engine?
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1: Go ahead.
0: We've extended a ladder to the window. There's nothing going on in the unit, but the caller says that this has been going off multiple times today, just in case you get further calls on it.
1: Engine 9, copy. Extend the ladder to the window, nothing going on in the unit, but caller says this has happened multiple times today and gets some other calls.
2: Thanks, Breezer. We're going to offer up for about a 3-4 call.
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1: Okay, copy Medic 1347. 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
1: Command copies, Truck 3 Rev. All companies on Ops 2, reports on Simplex 2 is that we've got knockdown working on ventilation at this time.
2: Angels, right, we're on this signal alarm assignment, 0 base location.
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2: Angels, copy, thanks.
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4: There's a rise and a sign showing 9th at base.
1: Okay, copy. 10 minute timer. Last company, who's that arriving in base?
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1: Command copy.
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0: Command from dispatch.
1: Command, go ahead.
0: The full company for that second alarm did not get put through. Do you want us to continue to balance all of the units for that second alarm, or do you just want rehab and the investigator?
1: Command from operations. We're getting all clear from above. They're recommending a recall. I think we can recall this box, leave first alarm companies that are working, and let's hang on to the ops channel for now, and then we can clear it off here in a minute.
2: Okay, command, copy that. Dispatch, all companies, we'll keep first alarm assignment. We're going to recall the box. All second alarm companies can clear. We'll keep the ops channel.
0: Do you want to keep a dispatcher?
2: Dispatch has a negative at this time.
0: Copy that. Copy the recall of the high-rise assignment at the Julie West House, 580 Southwest 13 Avenue, keeping all first alarm companies and Ops 2, no dispatcher monitoring.
1: Thank you, man, from operations. We're getting that feedback again. I don't know if you guys are hearing that on Simplex 2.
0: High-rise, second alarm box at Julie West House, 580 Southwest 13 Avenue. Keeping the first alarm assignment and Ops 2 with no dispatcher. It's 534.
1: I believe our bridge is off. I'm wondering if it's 103s, but we're getting a lot of feedback on Simplex 2.
2: Yeah, that was 103. 103's bridge is off.
0: Transfer for a health 10230 Southeast Cherry Blossom Drive in the female dorms. Respond also at 535. Do you need the investigator still?
2: Yeah, that's for me. Let's keep them coming.
0: I copy. 5-5. I-379 being requested by command on scene at that high-rise box, Julie West House, 580 Southwest 13 Avenue, responding Ops 1. Excuse me, responding Ops 2. I-379 being requested by command on scene at the high-rise box, Julie West House, 580 Southwest 13 Avenue, responding Ops 2. It's 535.

0: command from C2. I don't know if you turn that bridge back on, but same thing, we're getting feedback again.
1: Yeah, command, I haven't turned it back on, so I'm not sure the source. We're going to have to investigate which bridge is causing this noise, but it's not the 103 bridge.

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1: Just asking you to repeat your last two. You came up on a phone, but I couldn't copy you.
0: That's a negative.
1: Copy, 538.

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0: Copy. We're just seeing if someone was taking a call on our FMA.
1: Oh, let me check to see. Are you saying that you want to switch out with whoever's taking that call, if you have one in your FMA?
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0: Truck 71, Medic 300, Party 2 Delta seizure, 1030 Northeast 24th Street, respond on loss 1. Truck 71, Medic 300, Party 2 Delta seizure, 1030 Northeast 24th Street, respond on loss 1 at 543.
1: 300 responding at 543.

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Engine 28 for a tri-level smoke detector alarm at a large residential building. Footprint Hollywood Apartments, 1521 Northeast 41 Avenue, response 1 at 548.

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1: Girlfriend's in what, 28 recent?
0: Yeah, one of the residents said, check the bike room. There was a, stove of some sorts in there. So can you check that?
1: Yeah, we just got in here now. Looks like there were, they had canned food on top of the stove itself that burnt, but it was just burnt filling everything out.
0: Okay, system's reset, so we'll be ready to, take off when you guys come down.

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2: 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Madison Apartments, 1713 Northeast 108 Avenue, respond off one. Rescue 19 for an alpha level lift assist to Madison Apartments, 1713 Northeast 108 Avenue, respond off one at 621.

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Level 410, Party 6 Alpha Fall, Westmore Apartments, 222 Southwest Pine Street, patient should be outside, respond Ops 1. 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

Minute 1301, Party 6 Alpha evaluation, flash transfer, Sapphire, Rose City, 11325 Northeast Wiley Street, room 113, respond on S1. Minute 1301, Party 6 Alpha transfer, Sapphire, Rose City, 11325 Northeast Wiley Street, unit 113, respond on S1 at 637.

Met Greet 10, Party 6 Alpha Transfer, Laurelhurst Village, Guild Rehab, 3130 Southeast Stark Street, Room 106, respond off 1. Medic 310, Party 6 Alpha Transfer, Laurelhurst Village, Guild Rehab, 3130 Southeast Stark Street, Unit 106, respond off 1 at 646.

Truck 8 for Bush on fire in front of Sumo Sushi and Grill, 9730 North Whitaker Road, response 1. Truck 8 for Bush on fire in front of Sumo Sushi and Grill, 9730 North Whitaker Road, response 1 at 647.

174, Medicare King 12, 32, Charlie Heart Problem, Bridgeway Inn and Suites, 2323 Northeast 181 Avenue, Room 218, Respondent Office 1. 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
1: Truck 8, go ahead.
0: Looks like this is the same spot where 17s and ourselves were at yesterday. Does that look accurate?
1: There was definitely a call there for Truck 8 last night around 11 p.m., 2300. I'll look into it more to see if there's another one as well.
0: I believe there was earlier in the day. There might be an issue there that requires additional water, being that this is the third time going back. Why don't we tap out Engine 17 on this?
1: Copy, we'll have Engine 17 join you.

0: see down the sidewalk. He's a white male, 24, yellow hat, brown jacket. Called to talk to him, and he seemed to be in distress. We talked to his Ops 1. PSR 1, Northwest Yon and Highway 30, on the west side of the sidewalk. The guy sleeping here, in distress. White male, 24, yellow or brown jacket, black and white pants. Talk to his Ops 1, 654.
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PSR 2 5624 Northeast Hoyt Street. Female in the driveway having a crisis, talking to herself and talking to people that are not there. It's a white female, 40s, dark curly hair. Talk to police officer one. PSR 2 5624 Northeast Hoyt Street. In the driveway talking to herself. White female, 40s, with dark curly hair. Talk to police officer one at 7 o'clock.

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1: Let me take a look. 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Just the lockbox.
0: Corner copies. 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

Medic 313, party for Charlie Sick Person, Marquis Care, 1475 Southeast 100 Avenue, number 304. Talk to his office 1. 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

Medic VO2, Party 4, Charlie, sick person at the Memorial Coliseum, 300 North Ramsey Way, from the north side near a loading dock, talk of his Ops 1. 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

Hispanic 308, 34 Alpha Sick Person, 8205 Southwest 37 Avenue, Tucker Miss Alps 1. 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

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Mandate 353, Party 6 Alpha, transfer, Little Horse Village, 3060 Southeast Park Street, number 481 on Ops 1.

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Bravo 410, Party 6, Omega Sick Person, 4538 Southwest Wood Parkway. Talk of his Ops 1. 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

PSR2 checking on a female in the parking lot of the Safeway, 3527 Southeast 122 Avenue. She's a white female in her 50s with a blue shirt and gray sweats. Talk of results.

PSR 1-1700 Southwest Morrison Street at the westbound private platform. Someone face down, unchecked. It's a white subject, brown hair, blue jacket, tuck is ops one. PSR 1, Providence Park, westbound platform, 1700 Southwest Morrison Street. Person face down, unchecked. It's a white individual, brown hair, blue jacket, tuck is ops one, 755.

Medic 304, Party 4, Charlie, Abdominal Pains, Rockwood Station Apartments, 19100 East Burnside, Unit B312, respond on Ops 1, 752.

0: from Portland. 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
1: Go ahead.
0: Yeah, it looks like a TriMet train came by and blew their horn loudly, and the person jumped up and seemed fine, and the caller thinks he was just sleeping. So they don't say to cancel, but I'm assuming based on that, you can clear.
1: Copy that. Thank you.

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Engine 11, Medic 13, 14, Party 2, Delta breathing problem, Gardenville Apartments, 8435 Southeast Indley Street, number 38, Dr. Bizoff's 1. 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

9353, RD6 EMS request, Portland Pantheon, 109 Southeast Sandler Falls Street. Police are on scene requesting code 1 for a POH. 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Police are on scene requesting code 1 for a POH. Dr. Tops 1 at 815.

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Engine 28, 36 South outside light smoke investigation. So we have 2nd Avenue underneath I-84. Talk of his ops 1. Engine 28, 36 Alpha outside smoke investigation. So we have Northeast 2nd Avenue underneath I-84. Talk of his ops 1 at 828.

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0: Based on the location of this call and the description that this is coming from under the freeway, I think that 13s might be the closer rig to access this.
1: Okay, well, I can balance for them.
0: Copy, thank you. We'll be clearing.

Engine 13, ready 6 south outside fire. So we have second underneath I-84. Tarkovies Ops 1, stand by for tap out. Squad 12, Party 5 Alpha, lift assist, 5630 Northeast Killingsworth Street on Ops 1. 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

0: There's a chat unit available close near us. Could you send them our way, please?
1: I don't have any chat units on today. Mike 1314, did you copy? There's no chat units on.
0: Yeah, I copied that. How about any PSR?

0: Okay. And what exactly are we needing then? Are they needing transport or?
1: They just resources really. Refusing after a medical consult, but you just can't leave him in this state. There's nobody to care for him.
0: Okay, I can get a chat unit.

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1: Copy, PSR1 is.
0: Yeah, would you be able to go to that 1314's call for subject needing resources after a medical consult? It's at 8435 Southeast Kinsley.
1: Copy. We can do that.
0: Thank you.
2: Stay for time. 1314 copies. Thank you.
0: Stay for time.
3: Hops 1, PSR456.
0: Go ahead.
3: The call PSR1 opted to take indoors.

0: I'm sorry, PSR 456, say that again.
1: PSR 1 cannot take the call for 1314 if the patient is indoors in their own home and not able to meet them outside.
0: They are going to meet them outside with the medic.
1: Copy that, thank you.
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Engine 71, Medic 310, Friendly 2 Delta, fall. Gresham Central Apartments, 800 Northeast Roberts Avenue, talk of his ops 1. 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
1: Go ahead, off one.
0: Yeah, Medic 1314 is requesting you give him a call in their cell. I have a number for you. I'll send you a box.
1: Copy, I'm ready for that number.
0: 503-804-0666.
1: That is
0: 503-804-0666. That's correct.
1: Copy.
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Engine 5, Medic 1301, Priority 2 Delta breathing problem, 6646 Southwest Capitol Highway number 3, talk to Biz Ops 1. Engine 5, Medic 1301, Priority 2 Delta breathing problem, 6646 Southwest Capitol Highway number 3, talk to Biz Ops 1 at 848.

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0: 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Could we get fire code 3 to our location, please?
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0: 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They are aware and in quarters.
1: Copy that, and it faces you.

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3: Ops 1, Medic 316.
1: Medic 316.
3: 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I've got ashes. Thank you.
1: Copy that. Rescue 19, you can clear. Rescue 19, you can clear.
4: Rescue 19, copy is clear. Thank you.

Medic 313, please run scene question on the EMS 6, 10940 Southeast Division Street for a female conscious of breathing. Talking to Alps 1. Medic 313, Party 6 EMS request, 10940 Southeast Division Street for a female conscious of breathing. Talking to Alps 1, time is 8:54.

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Stay my for tap out. 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

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Engine 74 over the air, Medic 315, Party 1, Echo, Allergic Reaction. 116 Northeast 160 Avenue. It's an allergic bee sting. Patient possibly not breathing. Talk to Alps 1. Engine 74 over the air. Medic 315. Priority 1 Echo. Allergic reaction. 116 Northeast 160 Avenue. It's an allergic reaction to a bee sting. Patient possibly not breathing. Talk to Alps 1. 906.

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1: 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Engine 6 on the air, medic 1314, Pride 2 Delta breathing problem, Cambridge Condos, 2430 Northwest West Dover Road, Unit 202, your talk is Ops 1. 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

Civic 1319, Party 4, Charlie, sick person, 6123 Northeast 8th Avenue. 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

0: 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You can clear our medic.
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2: 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Thanks, truck 3.
1: It's 923. Water line here. We'll work on calling the Water Bureau. Your talk is Ops 1. 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
1: 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It's 924. 33 Southwest Park Avenue. 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We talk with Ops 1. Truck 13, you can remain in quarters. Truck 13, remain in quarters. 924.

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0: 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So far, it appears to be just a sprinkler issue. We'll be out investigating.
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0: Any chance you have a contact number for the Portland Public Schools? There's got a water main break in the middle of the field out here at Perry Sutton Middle School.
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1: Thank you very much.
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engine 19, emitter 1317, prior to Delta breathing problem, Gateway Care Center, 10141 East Burnside Street. 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Tachograph Stops 1, engine 19, emitter 1317, prior to Delta breathing problem, Gateway Care Center, 10141 East Burnside Street. 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

Medic 307 on a Charlie Mobile psychotic behavioral call. Abigail Condos, 1650 Northwest 13 Avenue, Unit 615. Your talk was Ops 1. 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

0: 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Your talk results 1, engine 1 on the air, Charlie level general fire alarm, Rose Schneider Tower, 1430 Southwest 12 Avenue. 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

0: 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We have a 17-story center hallway high-res. Nothing showing. 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Engine 1 is investigating.
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Rescue 74, Engine 30, Medic 1312, Prairie 2 Bravo Fall, 15725 Northeast Rose Parkway. 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

Truck 22 on the air, a Bravo level small outside fire, Cathedral Park, 6705 North Pittsburgh Avenue. The smoldering fire will be on the beach just south of the swim dock. Your talk was up one. Truck 22, Bravo level small outside fire, Cathedral Park, 6705 North Pittsburgh Avenue. The smoldering fire will be on the beach just south of the swim dock. Your talk was up one. It's 10:08.

0: 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We have a small fire by the beach. We got no exposures. Truck 22 can handle.
1: 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It's 1011.

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Police are asking code 3 to start for 943 Southeast Francis. Unsure what's going on, but stage for now. Rescue 72, Medic 304, Party 2, response 943 Southeast Francis. Police request stage for now. It's Ops 1735.

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2: Engine 20 and truck 25 on a Party 2 Delta appliance fire that's contained. 6620 Southeast 37th Avenue. Passerbys are requesting fire to do a walkthrough since the alarm kept going off and something was possibly on fire on the stove, but it is out now. It's just smoking in the home. Taco Shops 1, Engine 20 and truck 25 on a Party 2 Delta appliance fire that's contained. 6620 Southeast 37th Avenue. Homeowner requesting fire to do a walkthrough since the alarm keeps going off. I think something was possibly on fire just on the stove, but it is out now. It's just smoky. Your taco sauce one. It's 10:39.

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0: 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You guys can clear just reading the notes. It sounds like this was not an actual fire, but maybe just smoke related.
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Track 13 on a Delta level outside smoke investigation, Northeast Everett Street and Northeast 2 Avenue. Your caller was driving overhead on I-84 and smelled smoke around the area. Chalker Pops 1, Track 13 on a Delta level outside smoke investigation, Northeast Everett Street and Northeast 2 Avenue. Caller was driving by on I-84 and they smelled smoke around the area. Chalker Pops 1, 1046.

0: Engine 72 on the air and medic 304, Party 1 Echo, cardiac arrest, 2370 Southeast 17, Ally, your talk was Ops 1. Engine 72 on the air, medic 304, Party 1 Echo, cardiac arrest, 2370 Southeast 17, Ally, your talk was Ops 1, 1047.
1: Probably not breathing. 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

Rescue 72. Rescue 72 being requested code 3 to join engine 72 and medic 304 on a priority 1 echo cardiac arrest 2370 Southeast 17 Alley, Chicago Tops 1. 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It's 1048.

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engine one emitted 1317, priority delta, unconscious person, Henry Building Apartments, 309 Southwest 4th Avenue. The patient will be on the sixth floor across from unit 617. You're talking to Fox 1, standby for additional dispatch.

Rescue 74 on Route 1312, Priority 2 Delta, unconscious person, 360 6th Street, Chautauqua Tops 1. Rescue 74 on Route 1312, Priority 2 Delta, unconscious person, 360 6th Street, Chautauqua Tops 1, 1054.

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Engine 4-4 in elevator rescue. 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

at 1301 Prairie 4 Alpha, sick person, 6331 Southwest Flower Street. 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Medic 1305, Prairie 6, Charlie Back Pain, 6836 North Richmond Avenue. 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

Struck 13 over the air, Medic 1323, Priority 2, Bravo Fall, Silvercrest Apartments, 1865 Northeast Davis Street, Unit Numbers 106, respond on Ops 1. Struck 13 on the air, Medic 1323, Priority 2, Bravo Fall, Silvercrest Apartments, 1865 Northeast Davis Street, Unit Numbers 106, Talk Group is Ops 1, 1113.

0: Truck 13, this is a second tag you were showing as AOR. You and Medic 1323 for Priority 2 Bravo Fall at the Silver Crest Apartments, 1865 Northeast Davis Street, unit number is 106, respond on Ops 1. Truck 13, second tap, going along with Medic 1323 already en route. Priority 2 Bravo Fall, Silver Crest Apartments, 1865 Northeast Davis Street, unit number is 106. Neighbors coming downstairs to let you in. Respond on Ops 1, 1115.
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0: Yeah, I was showing AIQ. I'll do some fishing around here and see if I can get it fixed.
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Strip 25, medic 310, priority 2, Delta, breathing problem. Southeast 28th and Powell Boulevard. Patient will be waiting on the corner. Respond on Ops 1, Strip 25, medic 310, priority 2, Delta, breathing problem. Southeast 28th and Powell. 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

0: 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Engine 14, commercial fire alarm, 5335 North Williams Avenue at the Salvation Army Youth Center. 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

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Respond on Ops 1. Rescue 31, alpha level outside illegal fire. It's a transient with a possibly uncontained fire. Southeast Circle Avenue and Jenny Road. Respond on Ops 1, 1129.

engine three for what looks like one of many activations of an audible alarm, 2125 Northwest Everett Street. Respond on Ops 1. Engine 3, audible alarm being reported by a neighbor, 2125 Northwest Everett Street. Respond on Ops 1, 1130.

Bravo 400, Priority 6 Alpha, back pain, 6329 Southeast 67th Avenue, respond on Ops 1, Bravo 400, Priority 6 Alpha, back pain, 6329 Southeast 67th, top group is Ops 1, 1132.

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Engine 72, Medic 1327, Priority 2 Delta breathing problem, 3665 Northeast Division Street, talk groups Ops 1, 1143.

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truck 8, medic 1325, priority 2, Delta, breathing problem. Hattie Redmond Apartments, 7690 North Interstate Avenue, unit number 409, respond on Ops 1. Truck 8, medic 1325, priority 2, Delta, breathing problem. Hattie Redmond Apartments, 7690 North Interstate Avenue, unit number 409, talk group is Ops 1, 1157.

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Yes, Arwan, we have a person on the northeast corner, 67th and Burnside, yelling, holding her head in her hands on the sidewalk. Caller's requesting welfare check. It's 1204.

truck 8 over the air, medic 322, priority 1, echo, cardiac arrest, sidewalk between the Burger King, 9816 North Whitaker Road, and the Old Sherry's. Respond on ops 1, stand by for additional tap out. Medic 321, police still en route, asking you to start code 1 and to stage 1615, northeast 51, tuck groups ops 1, 1206.

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Medic 300, Priority 4, Charlie, diabetic problem. 15512 Southeast Division Street, unit number 63, talk groups ups 1, 1209.

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1: That's 1-322.
0: 322.
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0: Copy, disregarding sanitation at 12:10.

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1: Go ahead for PSR1.
0: It looks like we're re-triaging this for medical. There's somebody else with her that says she wants to go to the hospital.
1: PSR1 copies. We'll clear.
0: Thank you. It's 1211.
2: 321, which stage is 60 on Halsey?
0: Medic 321, stage 60 on Halsey at 1212.

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Squad 1 over the air, the Charlie level, unknown type of fire alarm in a residential building, 1600 Southeast Morrison Street. Unit number is 208, respond on Ops 1. Squad 1, this actually is an audible fire alarm, 1600 Southeast Morrison Street, respond on Ops 1, 1222.

Medic 1317, priority 4, Charlie transfer, Sapphire at Belmont Nursing and Rehab. 812 Southeast 148, Unit 5, Talk Group is Ops 1. Medic 1317, priority 4, Charlie transfer, Sapphire, Belmont Nursing and Rehab. 812 Southeast 48, Unit 5, Talk Group is Ops 1 at 1224.

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0: 1235.

0: command for or squad one from squad one, OV. 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Yeah, we're at 208. The fire alarm's going off inside. No answer. Doors locked.
1: Clint should be coming up with keys. You can try those first.
0: Copy that.
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1: Squad 1, go ahead.
0: Do you have any RP information or numbers that we could try to get a hold of? Because we have no keys to get in this apartment with the alarm going off.
1: We will give it a shot. Stand by.

PSR 1 for a known subject, Dale. Caller hopes to be encouraged to move along from the area, 1921 Southeast Hawthorne Boulevard, talk group SS1, 1231.

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0: So we spoke to Central Station, who apparently was the previous account holder. They said they have no information on this account anymore. No RPs and no phone numbers.
1: Okay, thanks for trying.
0: Yeah, 1236.

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1: PSR 1.
0: 3QR current call.
1: Copy. And it looks like PSR 2 added to it. Am I leaving them on it or just pulling you both?

0: PSR-1, I saw you key up, but you didn't come through.
1: Yes, PSR-2 will stay on that call.
0: Copy, thank you. And 1238.

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Engine 72, Alpha Level, lift assist, Fairlawn Village, 1280 Northeast Kane Drive, unit number is 30, Tucker, South 1, 1244.

10:30, medic 324, priority 2 Delta chest pain, 10509, Northeast Wyler Street, unit number 10, top group is officer 1. Engine 30, medic 324, priority 2 Delta chest pain, 10509, Northeast Wyler Street, unit number 10, top group is officer 1, 1247.

PSR-6 for someone down unchecked in the grass north side of division between Southeast 139 and 140. Respond on Ops 1, 1248.

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Bravo 405, Party 6, Alpha, abdominal pain at the Do Good Multnomah Shelter, 9723 Northeast Sandy Boulevard, Unit 252. Talk of Exhaust 1, 1324.

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Copy on scene 1328. Overdose at Powell Court Apartments, 16920 Southeast Powell Boulevard, Unit 19, Taco Bizarre 1. Engine 31, Medic 1356, Priority 2, Charlie, overdose. Powell Court Apartments, 16920 Southeast Powell Boulevard, Unit 19, Taco Bizarre. Taco Bizarre 1 at 1328. Medic 313, Priority 4, Charlie Transfer, 10123 Southeast Market Street, Adventist, Taco Bizarre 1. Medic 313, Priority 4, Charlie Transfer at Adventist, 10123 Southeast Market Street, Taco Bizarre 1, 1329.

Medic 321, 34 Charlie transfer, Sapphire, Belmont, 812 Southeast 48, Unit 4, talk to results 1. Medic 321, 34 Charlie transfer, Sapphire, Belmont, 812 Southeast 48, Unit 4, talk to results 1, 1330.

0: Engine 19, Priority 6, Alpha level outside extinguished fire traditions at Hazelwood Apartments, 10451 East Burnside Street, by the fence line. Something was on fire and our caller put it out with a bucket of water. Still smoldering, talker was last one. Engine 19, responding to traditions at Hazelwood Apartments, 10451 East Burnside Street, by the fence line. Something was on fire. Our caller doused it with water. Still smoldering. Talker was last one at 1332.
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2: Can you start PD, our direction, please? Code 1 is fine.
1: Okay, can I tell them what for?
2: We're looking at a possible domestic dispute here.
1: Okay, copy.

0: Rescue 19 from Alpha.
1: This is Rescue 19, go ahead.
0: I think it's going to be on the east side of the complex. There's a gate and a no parking fire lane sign. It's coming from a hole into the fence.
1: Rescue 19, copy. Thank you.
2: This is fire dispatch with a vehicle into a building, Priority 1 Delta level, Northeast 35 and Northeast Klickitat Street. Reports of a car that crashed into a house. This is going to be for Engine 28, Engine 14, Squad 12, C4, and Medic 328. This will be on up 6. Again, fire dispatch with a Priority 1 Delta level vehicle versus building, Northeast 35 and Klickitat. Subaru crashed into a garage door. The door is laying over the car. Occupants are out. This is for Engine 28, Engine 14, Squad 12, C4, and Medic 328. This will be on up 6 at 1336.

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0: Yeah, why don't you add me to that crash?
1: Copy that. You can switch to Op 6.
2: And just now, the door is laying over the car. The occupants are out. Our caller did check on the occupants, and they say that they have no injuries. We do have a police call set up, but they are not on in route. This will be for Engine 28, Engine 14, Squad 12, C4, Medic 328, and Truck 13. We'll be working on Op 6 at 1337.
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1: Engine 14 drive. We have 1.5 story with frame residence. We have one car into the garage, just the garage door on top of the vehicle. Engine 14 on command. Engine 14B will be out investigating.
2: Engine 14 has arrived to a 1.5 story wooden frame home. One vehicle has run into the garage and the garage door is out on top of the vehicle. Engine 14 will have command and Engine 14 will be investigating at 1340.

0: Sergeant 20 has arrived on scene.
1: And all units arrived and responding. An update from my B team. We have no injuries. We have light structural damage, but the building seems stable. We're going to go ahead and recall this incident, keeping Agent 14 and AMR working. I got one.
0: Dispatch copies the recall of the vehicle versus building, Northeast 35 and Northeast Clickcat Street. Engine 14 and Medic 328 will remain working. All others can clear, and we'll be back to. Officer 6 will be clear. Searching for one.

0: Truck 71 over the air. We have a request from Gresham PD for Southeast 187 and Yamhill Street. They are asking for specifically Truck 71's tech team to help recover a bag in Vance Park. 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Talker will be Ops 1. Again, Truck 71, you're being requested code 1 by police to the dead end of 187 and Yamhill. They're requesting your tech team to help recover a bag. 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
0: Truck 71 responding, 1343.

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2: And this is fire dispatch with the recall of the vehicle into a house at Northeast 35 and Northeast Klickitat. Engine 28 and Medic 328 working, op 6 is clear at 1344.

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1: Engine 14, sorry, I know you're working. Police are just asking if they're needed there as well.
0: Stand by. I'll notify if needed. I'm on the phone with the homeowner right now.
1: Copy. Thank you, sir. 1347.

Engine 74, Medic 355, Priority 2, Delta, breathing problem, 385 5th Street, talk exhaust 1, stand by for additional type-out. Medic 1305, 34 Charlie, sick person, Trenton Terrace Apartments, 4720 North Trenton, talk exhaust 1, stand by for additional type-out.

Medic 324 going with police on a Priority 6 Alpha Animal Bite, Burger King, 12044 Southeast Division Street. Talk results 1. Medic 324 going with police on a Priority 6 Alpha Animal Bite, Burger King, 12044 Southeast Division. Talk results 1. It's 1354.

24. Medic 324, just a heads up, police have a call for this, but they are not currently en route yet, and the dog was biting one person and then started biting their owner as of 3 ago.

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That's a smoke detector alarm. 1600 Southeast Morrison Street, Unit 208. Talk to Toss 1. Engine 21 responding to an audible alarm at 1600 Southeast Morrison Street. Talker to Ops 1 at 1400.

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0: Can you get up here? Do you have any idea how long this alarm has been going off? Seems like this isn't something new for them.
1: Looks like Squad 1 was out here earlier, about 3 hours ago. Same thing, fire alarm audible on the east side of the building. So I guess about the last two and a half hours.
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2: Medic 324.
1: Medic 324, go ahead.
2: The injured party is now at the Wells Fargo across division from the Burger King. We're headed over there to see if he actually wants assistance.
1: Copy, we'll take you to the Wells Fargo. Hold up, please. No thanks. It's 1403.

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Unit H, H is in Henry, 129, Talker Pazops 1. Rescue 74, Medic 1319, Priority 2 Delta Overdose, Waverly Gardens Apartments, 20121 Southeast Stark Street. Unit H is in Henry, 129, Talker Pazops 1 at 1408.

Truck 1, make 307, priority queue Charlie, breathing problem, at MCDC 1120 Southwest 3rd Avenue, talk to Tops 1. Truck 1, medic 307, priority 2, Charlie, breathing problem, at MCDC 1120 Southwest 3rd Avenue, talk to Tops 1 at 1409.

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1: 1411.
2: Yes, sir, we're arriving. Is it in the Sally Port or out front?
1: I'm told on the 2nd Avenue side by the Sally Port. Some sort of a transfer.
3: 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Photographer's Office 1 at 1412.
0: From truck one.
2: Go ahead.
0: You either have one of two situations. You'll have an officer there with a vehicle with an inmate in it, or you'll have an inmate down in the Sally Port where you drive down to get him.
2: Yeah, that's what we were just talking about. 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
3: 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Possibly an unresponsive patient near the steps to the Morrison Bridge. 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

0: Medic 1325 from Ops 1. Engine 1 from Ops 1. Engine 1 for the last update. Looks like our caller is no longer on scene, and then the person flagging the caller also walked off. I don't know that there'd be anybody here with the patient if there is one.
1: Copy. Description of the notes.
0: Copy. 1415.
2: Yes, truck 1, 307, you guys can cancel.
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1: Yeah. We're looking around the tip. You don't see anyone. Is there any better location?
2: No better location. If you're not seeing a patient by the steps, then there likely isn't one. The most recent update we have is that the caller and then the person flagging the caller have both left the area.
1: Copy that. Is there a chance we can find out if it's under the bridge near the steps?
2: Copy. I will do a quick call back to see if we get anything better.
1: Yeah, thanks.
3: 1325, Engine 1. We didn't see anybody on the steps on the east horizon.
2: And Engine 1, I copy UTL for the steps on the east side of Morrison.

0: 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They're not able to get through on callback. We're not going to get any better, it doesn't look like.
1: 1325, copy. Still looking, can find anyone either. I guess we'll clear you two.
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Engine 1 responding to the Francis and Claire Place Apartments at 380 Southeast 11th Avenue for an audible fire alarm in Unit 405. 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

Engine 28, Medic 321, Priority 2, Delta breathing problem at Morningstar, 3140 Northeast Sandy, Unit 213, Talker, Biz Ops 1. Engine 28, Medic 321, Priority 2, Delta breathing problem, Morningstar, 3140 Northeast Sandy Boulevard, Unit 213, Talker, Biz Ops 1 at 1424.

Engine 19, Medic 1303, Priority 2 Bravo assault with police to Northeast 102 on Burnside, respond on Ops 1. Engine 19, Medic 1303, responding with police, Priority 2 Bravo assault, Northeast 102 on Burnside, Southwest Corner, respond on Ops 1. It's 1441.

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Talker is Ops 1. Truck 7, Medic 1332, Priority 1, Delta, Overdose, Northeast 122 and East Burnside. 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

0: 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You can head straight in.
1: There you go.

0: Yeah, 1332 from truck 7. We didn't see anything coming from the south. Anyway, now we've gone north across Burnside and still don't see anything.
1: 32 copies. We're circling around. Come back south.

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1: 1332, copy, truck 7, you get that update? 7 copies. 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
1: Engine A responding, and we also have Squad 12 assigned on Ops 1.
0: 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All I have in the notes is smoke coming out of cooler.
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0: Yes, Ash from C8.
1: Yeah, go ahead.
2: Is there someone on scene that made the call for the smoke coming out of the cooler that can meet up with Engine 80?
1: That's affirmative. I'll get there. Call it.

0: Medic 1305, party for Charlie, transfer at Kaiser South, 3500 North Interstate. Talk groups, that's one. Medic 1305, party for Charlie, transfer at Kaiser South, 3500 North Interstate at urgent care. Talk groups, that's one, 4659. Fringe and 3, it's a general fire alarm at Hilltop Condos, 335 Northwest Uptown Terrace. Talk groups, that's one. Engine 3, it's a general fire alarm, Hilltop Condos, 335 Northwest Uptown Terrace. Talk group stops 1-1500.
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Medic 355, it's an EMS 6 at 329 Northeast Lemonade 8 Avenue. 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
1: Medicine 26, Truck 3, we're your fire responder.
0: Copy that. Hey, Truck. The Holocaust Memorial is a little down the hill from you guys right now. We're trying to locate the patient. We haven't really seen anything yet.
1: Truck 3, copy that. We're arriving right behind your ambulance. Is anything on our way up?

Engine 13, 307, Party 2 Delta, unconscious person at Unthink Plaza, 2500 North Williams, number 317, Talker Sox 1. Engine 13, Medic 307, Party 2 Delta, unconscious person at Unthink Plaza Apartments, 2500 North Williams, number 317, Parker Sox 1, 1512.

0: Here, Alcatraz, stopped by the Holocaust Memorial. We're not seeing anybody. Do you have any description, or are you still online?
1: All we have is a dark-complected female who was holding a sign. We can try to call back. And this is, like, third-hand information. Our caller was on a bus and said another rider on that bus saw this person. So I don't know that we're going to get much better, but we can certainly try.
0: 326, copy. We'll be looking around here.
1: Are you looking around?
2: 365, copy notes.

0: Ops 1, Medic 316.
1: Medic 316.
0: Oh, I'm sorry, 311. Was there still a caller with this person? Or can you call back? Not finding them.
1: Copy, not finding. It's not clear. We will call back and see what we can figure out.
2: Medic 311 from Engine 4. We found the person. They're at the platform outside the dental clinic.
0: Copy, dental clinic.

0: 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We're going to clear off this call when we get back to the ambulance, UTL.
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2: 07, are police on this call, or what's going on with this call?
1: There's a police call attached for an unwanted. They are not en route on that. Standby while I take a look here.

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1: Copy staging. So it looks like this originally came in as a trespass subject banging on the door, and then another caller called in saying that the female was now unconscious. So I'll let them know that you are staging.
0: Copy. We're staged on Williams.
1: Copy, staged on Williams. 15-6-4. Medic 3-4. Are we canceled from this call? Medic 304. Yeah, it looks like you and Engine 6 can be clear. Somebody said the patient got up and left, unknown where they went.
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Engine 19, medic 1323, prior to 2, Bravo Fall, at 1525 Northeast 37 Avenue, Unit 23, Talker Tops 1, 1534.

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3: Engine 10, again for Firebolt 6, Engine 17, C2, report of a jumper, northbound I-5 bridge at mid-span. Going to be on the Ops 10 for this, 1535.

Rescue Boat 80, and Battalion Chief 8, Priority 2, potential jumper on a bridge over water, northbound, I-5 bridge at midspan, Rescue Boat 80, and Battalion Chief 8, Priority 2, potential jumper on a bridge over water, northbound, I-5 bridge at midspan, timeout, 1535.

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1: See, go ahead.
0: Yeah, due to the proximity of this, she has three remaining quarters. I'll let Rescue Boat 80 along with other crews continue.
1: See, copy remaining quarters.

All right, for truck 8, you're being added to the Semper incident, northbound I-5 bridge at mid-span. Talk group 4, this is option 10. Again, truck 8, you're being added to the Semper incident, northbound I-5 bridge at mid-span. Talk group option 10, 5039.

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1: 12, we're clear our last switch stops. Why don't we take that for instant 28?
0: For truck two, it's a miscellaneous fire. We're going with the port on this. I don't see a staging for area for you yet. Talk group is ops 1, 1541.
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0: I'm at 355, priority 2, Charlie, overdose, 12841 Southeast Foster Road, Stalker, Tops 1. Engine 29, Metro 355, priority 2, Charlie, overdose at 12841 Southeast Foster Road, Stalker, Tops 1, station 42.
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3: Tommy, where was that at?
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0: And squad 12, did you have traffic for tap out?
3: Copy.
0: Squad 12, go ahead.
1: Yeah, we are clear of our last call. It looks like there's two calls on our FMA. We'll take that miscellaneous fire.
0: One second, let me find the call.

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1: 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We'll take the miscellaneous fire.

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4: 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Thank you.
3: 1545.
0: Are you having quarters left?
1: Back up, I was just advising of this spark dust fire at the taxi backfield.
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1: C8 from Engine 80, we're going to take that while the boat's out.
0: Yeah, that's fine. I'm talking to Luke right now. That sounds like a good idea. Go ahead. Take your crew.

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0: Are you aware of an MVA at 112th and Division?
1: Standby.
0: Got you. They are blocking multiple lanes.
1: Copy. We do have a call set up there for three vehicles.
0: That's what it appeared to be, yes.
1: Yeah, we do have a call set up. Thank you. 1548.
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2: Yeah, Squad 12 from Engine 80. Looks like we're going to beat you to this. You guys can clear if you want.
3: Engine 80, we're actually here on scene putting out the Barkus fire now. You guys can clear if you'd like.
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1: 1549.

information on a recall from the potential jumper at the northbound I-5 bridge at the midspan. We're going to have C2 will remain to check, and Ops 10 will be clear. Information at 1550.

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0: 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Yeah, there's confirmed no jumper on the bridge. 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

Sprint Unit 9, it's an odor call, 3406 East Burnside for the smell of natural gas in the garage. Talker Tops 1. Engine 9, odor call, 3406 East Burnside, smell of natural gas in the garage. Talker Tops 1, Season 28. Engine 1, medic 316, Priority 2 Delta, unconscious person at the Rose Quarter Transit Stop, 1000 North Interstate. Talker Tops 1. Engine 1, medic 316, Priority 2 Delta, unconscious person, Rose Quarter Interstate, 1000 North Interstate. Talker Tops 1, Season 28.

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2: Engine 13 is a priority 3, Bravo small outside fire, Northeast 2nd Avenue, Northeast Hancock Street, Parker Tops 1. Engine 13, priority 3, Bravo small outside fire, Northeast 2nd Avenue, Northeast Hancock Street, Parker Tops 1, 1632.

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Medic 1312, it's an EMS 6, Southwest 5, Southwest Harvey Milk, Talker Pops 1. 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

Bravo 402, Prague 6 Alpha, allergic reaction at 3114 Southeast 141 Avenue, Talker Plus 1. Bravo 402, Prague 6 Alpha, allergic reaction at 3114 Southeast 141 Avenue, Talker Plus 1, Station 44.

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is a 73. It's a small L-type fire. 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Talk groups ops 1. Is a 73. 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West Powell, Southeast 182 Avenue. Talk groups ops 1. 1650.